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1: I'm Cooper Douglas with your local news, streaming now through the West Central Online app. The windfalls of another big fundraising effort are being celebrated in Kindersley after this past weekend's PBR Canada Dakota Butter Invitational. Raising over $90,000 for the Kindersley and District Health and Wellness Foundation in 2025, that number was pushed over six digits this year. A special Calcutta auction collected bids on each one of the championship round riders, helping add over $56,000 to the overall pot, something very special, said PBR live event producer Pete Jabrad.
2: I've been in bull riding arenas for 30 years, been producing the biggest events for the last 15 years, and I've never seen a Calcutta do that before.
1: After a dramatic pause, Jabrad made the announcement.
2: Our total raised is $129,270.
1: Find more from Pete, also the event namesake Dakota Butter, along with Annika Becker from the hospital and Lisa Kurtzinger from the Kin Club at West Central Online. A Swift Current man convicted of sexual interference has turned himself into RCMP following a Saskatchewan Court of Appeal decision. Zachary Fair was convicted last year and sentenced to 14 months in custody, but was released while appealing both his conviction and sentence. The Court of Appeal dismissed both appeals and increased his sentence to 2 years less a day, followed by 3 years of probation and additional conditions. Fair surrendered to Swift Current Municipal RCMP last week, later transported to a provincial

0: National Correctional Facility. And Kindersley's Nancy Kelly has once again turned the annual Parkinson Canada Super Walk into a major personal fundraising effort. Kelly traveled to Saskatoon for Sunday's walk. Originally setting a $5,000 goal, a late surge in donations helped her blow past that mark, with her 2026 total now sitting at just below $6,871. The notable total wasn't the first large contribution from Kelly, whose donation page is still open for anyone looking to help. The annual Super Walk supports Parkinson Canada research, advocacy, programs, and services across the country. Stay connected. 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
0: Local high school football continued before the weekend with teams across the region back in action. The Rosetown Royals opened their new 2A six-a-side season with a 64-33 win over Davidson, while in the other local conference, Unity spoiled Bigger's home opener with a 36-6 victory. In nine-a-side action, North Battleford's John Paul II Crusaders bounced back with a dominant 77-14 win over Meadow Lake, while Humboldt rallied past Delisle 22-20, using 21 unanswered second-half points to improve to 2-0. Find the rest of the action and what games are coming up this week at West Central Online. The rivalry lived up to the hype Saturday night as the Regina Thunder pulled away in the second half for a 37-13 win over the Saskatoon Hilltops. The teams went into the locker room with Regina holding just a one-point lead, but the Thunder's offense came alive after the break, scoring several touchdowns to secure the victory and remain perfect at 5-0. The Hilltops fell to 3-2, both teams now hitting the road this weekend as Saskatoon travels to Edmonton and Regina heads to Winnipeg. The rivals will meet again the following week, September 26th in Saskatoon. And catch the Toronto Blue Jays opening their latest home series tonight against the Detroit Tigers live on Classic Hits Radio 1210 1330. It's Jose Soriano for the Jays versus Troy Melton for the Tigers. First pitch at 5:07 after a short pregame show at the top of the hour. And remember, West Central Online is your source for all the latest local sports, scores, and stories.
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0: Rain showers continuing tonight for most of West Central. Expect a low of 5 region-wide, showers in the forecast south and central, while only reading a 30% chance to the north. Northwest wind gusts will continue between 30 and 50 central and north, while dying down to around 20 in the southern third. Tomorrow should see a mix of sun and cloud around West Central with highs of 13. Cloud cover building again at night as the south.

0: sees a low of 5 with a 60% chance of rain. Central areas a mainly cloudy 4, while the Northlands at a cloudy low of 2. Wednesday, sunshine with a high of 17 region-wide into a clear low of 3 at night. Thursday then warms up even more for a sunny high around 22 to 23 before things clear off at night for lows at the 5-degree mark. Then Friday sees another nice day, highs of 23 before things remain clear at night for a nice evening low at 6 entering the weekend. Get the latest forecast at your fingertips. 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
2: Rain showers will continue tonight in parts of the region. Expect a low of 5 degrees across the west central area with showers in the forecast for the south and central regions, while the north is looking at just a 30% chance of rain. Northwest wind gusts will continue between 30 and 50 kilometers an hour across central and northern areas, while easing to around 20 in the south. Tomorrow will then bring a mix of sun and cloud to west central, a high of 13 region-wide as cloud cover builds again overnight. The south is looking at a low of 5 tomorrow with a 60% chance of rain, while the central region stays mainly cloudy at 4, and then in the north expect mainly cloudy skies and a low of 2. 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
8: Showers will continue tonight across parts of the region. Expect lows down around 5 degrees, with the best chance of rain staying in the southern and central areas, the north seeing a 30% chance. Northwest wind gusts between 30 and 50 are expected through central and northern areas, easing to around 20 in the south. Tomorrow's looking at a mix of sun and cloud across west central Saskatchewan, with a high of 13. Expect cloud cover to build into the overnight period, with a 60% chance of rain in the south and a low of 5. The central region mainly cloudy with a low of 4, while the north stays cloudy with a low of 2. Get the latest forecast by downloading the West Central Online app. I'm Cooper Douglas.
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1: I'm Cooper Douglas with your local news, streaming now through the West Central Online app. Another PBR event in Kindersley has come and gone. The two-night 2026 Dakota Butter Invitational wrapping up on Saturday in the West Central community. After raising over $90,000 last year toward the Kindersley and District Health and Wellness Foundation, organizers set their sights even higher this year. A special Calcutta auction prior to Saturday night's championship round racked up the donations. The hometown star Dakota Butter going for $50,000 alone, as live event producer Pete Jabrad gives us the final injection of cash.
2: 40% of that Calcutta that is going to our project is $56,220.
1: After a dramatic pause, Jabrad gave the final number.
2: Our total raised is $129,270.
1: Hear more from Pete this afternoon. His full comments up online alongside the event namesake Butter, Hospital Representative Annika Becker, and Kin Club President Lisa Kurtzinger. A Swift Current man convicted of a sexual offense against a minor is now in custody after turning himself in to local RCMP. Zachary Fair had been out on release while appealing his conviction and 14-month sentence, but the Saskatchewan Court of Appeal dismissed both appeals last week. The court also increased his sentence to 2 years less a day, followed by 3 years of probation and several conditions. Fair has been transported to a provincial correctional facility to begin serving his sentence. The annual Parkinson's Canada Superwalk took place across the country this weekend, with Saskatchewan walks in Regina and Saskatoon. Kindersley's Nancy Kelly was back in Saskatoon walking for the cause for another year. She set a goal of $5,000 heading in and was sitting just shy of $4,000 last week before a late surge in donations pushed her well past that mark. Kelly has now raised nearly $7,000 this year, growing to her notable 10-year total for Parkinson Canada. The Superwalk supports Parkinson Canada programs, advocacy, and research, with 30 communities taking part across the country this year. Access news anytime and anywhere. 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
1: Rain showers continuing tonight for most of West Central. Expect a low of 5 region-wide, showers in the forecast south and central, while only reading a 30% chance to the north. Northwest wind gusts will continue between 30 and 50 central and north, while dying down to around 20 in the southern third. Tomorrow should see a mix of sun and cloud around west central with highs of 13. Cloud cover building again at night as the south sees a low of 5 with a 60% chance of rain. Central areas a mainly cloudy 4, while the north lands at a cloudy low of 2. Wednesday sunshine with a high of 17 region-wide into a clear low of 3 at night. Thursday then warms up even more for a sunny high around 22 to 23 before things clear off at night for lows at the 5-degree mark. Then Friday sees another nice day, highs of 23 before things remain clear at night for a nice evening low at 6 entering the weekend. Get the latest forecast at your fingertips. Download the West Central Online app today.
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2: West Central Online weather.
3: Rain showers will continue tonight in parts of the region. Expect a low of 5 degrees across the west central area, with showers in the forecast for the south and central regions, while the north is looking at just a 30% chance of rain. Northwest wind gusts will continue between 30 and 50 kilometers an hour across central and northern areas, while easing to around 20 in the south. Tomorrow will then bring a mix of sun and cloud to west central, a high of 13 region-wide as cloud cover builds again overnight. The south is looking at a low of 5 tomorrow with a 60% chance of rain, while the central region stays mainly cloudy at 4, and then in the north expect mainly cloudy skies and a low of 2. 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I'm Cooper Douglas.
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6: Showers will continue tonight across parts of the region. Expect lows down around 5 degrees, with the best chance of rain staying in the southern and central areas, the north seeing a 30% chance. Northwest wind gusts between 30 and 50 are expected through central and northern areas, easing to around 20 in the south. Tomorrow's looking at a mix of sun and cloud across west central Saskatchewan with a high of 13. Expect cloud cover to build into the overnight period with a 60% chance of rain in the south and a low of 5. The central region mainly cloudy with a low of 4, while the north stays cloudy with a low of 2. Get the latest forecast by downloading the West Central Online app. I'm Cooper Douglas.
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1: The Corrobert Library is celebrating 100 years, and to help celebrate, they're kicking off a 100 book challenge. 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
1: I'm Cooper Douglas with your local news, streaming now through the West Central Online app. The windfalls of another big fundraising effort are being celebrated in Kindersley after this past weekend's PBR Canada Dakota Butter Invitational. Raising over $90,000 for the Kindersley and District Health and Wellness Foundation in 2025, that number was pushed over six digits this year. A special Calcutta auction collected bids on each one of the championship round riders, helping add over $56,000 to the overall pot. Something very special, said PBR live event producer Pete Jabrad.
2: I've been in bull riding arenas for 30 years, been producing the biggest events for the last 15 years, and I've never seen a Calcutta do that before.
1: After a dramatic pause, Jabrad made the announcement.
2: Our total raised is $129,270.
1: Find more from Pete, also the event namesake Dakota Butter, along with Annika Becker from the hospital and Lisa Kurtzinger from the Kin Club at West Central Online. A Swift Current man convicted of sexual interference has turned himself into RCMP following a Saskatchewan Court of Appeal decision. Zachary Fair was convicted last year and sentenced to 14 months in custody, but was released while appealing both his conviction and sentence. The Court of Appeal dismissed both appeals and increased his sentence to 2 years less a day, followed by 3 years of probation and additional conditions. Fair surrendered to Swift Current Municipal RCMP last week, later transported to a provincial correctional facility. And Kindersley's Nancy Kelly has once again turned the annual Parkinson Canada Superwalk into a major personal fundraising effort. Kelly traveled to Saskatoon for Sunday's walk. Originally setting a $5,000 goal, a late surge in donations helped her blow past that mark, with her 2026 total now sitting at just below $6,871. The notable total wasn't the first large contribution from Kelly, whose donation page is still open for anyone looking to help. The annual Superwalk supports Parkinson Canada research, advocacy, programs, and services across the country. Stay connected. 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
1: Rain showers continuing tonight for most of West Central. Expect a low of 5 region-wide, showers in the forecast south and central, while only reading a 30% chance to the north. Northwest wind gusts will continue between 30 and 50 central and north, while dying down to around 20 in the southern third. Tomorrow should see a mix of sun and cloud around west central with highs of 13. Cloud cover building again at night as the south sees a low of 5 with a 60% chance of rain. Central areas a mainly cloudy 4, while the north lands at a cloudy low of 2. Wednesday sunshine with a high of 17 region-wide into a clear low of 3 at night. Thursday then warms up even more for a sunny high around 22 to 23 before things clear off at night for lows at the 5-degree mark. Then Friday sees another nice day, highs of 23 before things remain clear at night for a nice evening low at 6 entering the weekend. Get the latest forecast at your fingertips. Download the West Central Online app today.
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9: Rain showers will continue tonight in parts of the region. Expect a low of 5 degrees across the West Central area with showers in the forecast for the South and Central regions, while the North is looking at just a 30% chance of rain. Northwest wind gusts will continue between 30 and 50 kilometers an hour across Central and Northern areas, while easing to around 20 in the South. Tomorrow will then bring a mix of sun and cloud to West Central, a high of 13 region-wide as cloud cover builds again overnight. The South is looking at a low of 5 tomorrow with a 60% chance of rain, while the Central region stays mainly cloudy at 4, and then in the North expect mainly cloudy skies and a low of 2. 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
4: Showers will continue tonight across parts of the region. Expect lows down around 5 degrees, with the best chance of rain staying in the southern and central areas, the north seeing a 30% chance. Northwest wind gusts between 30 and 50 are expected through central and northern areas, easing to around 20 in the south. Tomorrow's looking at a mix of sun and cloud across west central Saskatchewan, with a high of 13. Expect cloud cover to build into the overnight period, with a 60% chance of rain in the south and a low of 5. The central region mainly cloudy with a low of 4, while the north stays cloudy with a low of 2. Get the latest forecast by downloading the West Central Online app. I'm Cooper Douglas.
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1: I'm Cooper Douglas with your local news, streaming now through the West Central Online app. Another PBR event in Kindersley has come and gone. The two-night 2026 Dakota Butter Invitational wrapping up on Saturday in the West Central community. After raising over $90,000 last year toward the Kindersley and District Health and Wellness Foundation, organizers set their sights even higher this year. A special Calcutta auction prior to Saturday night's championship round racked up the donations. The hometown star Dakota Butter going for $50,000 alone, as live event producer Pete Jabrad gives us the final injection of cash.
2: 40% of that Calcutta that is going to our project is $56,220.
1: After a dramatic pause, Jabrad gave the final number.
2: Our total raised is $120,000.

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1: Hear more from Pete this afternoon. His full comments up online alongside the event namesake Butter, Hospital Representative Annika Becker, and Kin Club President Lisa Kurtzinger. A Swift Current man convicted of a sexual offense against a minor is now in custody after turning himself in to local RCMP. Zachary Fair had been out on release while appealing his conviction and 14-month sentence, but the Saskatchewan Court of Appeal dismissed both appeals last week. The court also increased his sentence to 2 years less a day, followed by 3 years of probation and several conditions. Fair has been transported to a provincial correctional facility to begin serving his sentence. The annual Parkinson's Canada Super Walk took place across the country this weekend, with Saskatchewan walks in Regina and Saskatoon. Kindersley's Nancy Kelly was back in Saskatoon walking for the cause for another year. She set a goal of $5,000 heading in and was sitting just shy of $4,000 last week before a late surge in donations pushed her well past that mark. Kelly has now raised nearly $7,000 this year, growing to her notable 10-year total for Parkinson Canada. The Superwalk supports Parkinson Canada programs, advocacy, and research, with 30 communities taking part across the country this year. Access news anytime and anywhere. 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
1: Rain showers continuing tonight for most of West Central. Expect a low of 5 region-wide, showers in the forecast south and central, while only reading a 30% chance to the north. Northwest wind gusts will continue between 30 and 50 central and north, while dying down to around 20 in the southern third. Tomorrow should see a mix of sun and cloud around west central with highs of 13. Cloud cover building again at night as the south sees a low of 5 with a 60% chance of rain. Central areas a mainly cloudy 4, while the north lands at a cloudy low of 2. Wednesday sunshine with a high of 17 region-wide into a clear low of 3 at night. Thursday then warms up even more for a sunny high around 22 to 23 before things clear off at night for lows at the 5-degree mark. Then Friday sees another nice day, highs of 23 before things remain clear at night for a nice evening low at 6 entering the weekend. Get the latest forecast at your fingertips. Download the West Central Online app today.
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9: Rain showers will continue tonight in parts of the region. Expect a low of 5 degrees across the west central area with showers in the forecast for the south and central regions, while the north is looking at just a 30% chance of rain. Northwest wind gusts will continue between 30 and 50 kilometers an hour across central and northern areas, while easing to around 20 in the south. Tomorrow will then bring a mix of sun and cloud to west central, a high of 13 region-wide as cloud cover builds again overnight. The south is looking at a low of 5 tomorrow with a 60% chance of rain, while the central region stays mainly cloudy at 4, and then in the north expect mainly cloudy skies and a low of 2. 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
7: Showers will continue tonight across parts of the region. Expect lows down around 5 degrees with

0: best chance of rain staying in the southern and central areas, the north seeing a 30% chance. Northwest wind gusts between 30 and 50 are expected through central and northern areas, easing to around 20 in the south. Tomorrow's looking at a mix of sun and cloud across west central Saskatchewan with a high of 13. Expect cloud cover to build into the overnight period with a 60% chance of rain in the south and a low of 5. The central region mainly cloudy with a low of 4, while the north stays cloudy with a low of 2. Get the latest forecast by downloading the West Central Online app. I'm Cooper Douglas.
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2: Rain showers will continue tonight in parts of the region. Expect a low of 5 degrees across the west central area with showers in the forecast for the south and central regions, while the north is looking at just a 30% chance of rain. Northwest wind gusts will continue between 30 and 50 kilometers an hour across central and northern areas, while easing to around 20 in the south. Tomorrow will then bring a mix of sun and cloud to west central, a high of 13 region-wide as cloud cover builds again overnight. The south is looking at a low of 5 tomorrow with a 60% chance of rain, while the central region stays mainly cloudy at 4, and then in the north expect mainly cloudy skies and a low of 2. 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I'm Cooper Douglas.
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5: Showers will continue tonight across parts of the region. Expect lows down around 5 degrees with the best chance of rain staying in the southern and central areas, the north seeing a 30% chance. Northwest wind gusts between 30 and 50 are expected through central and northern areas, easing to around 20 in the south. Tomorrow's looking at a mix of sun and cloud across west central Saskatchewan with a high of 13. Expect cloud cover to build into the overnight period with a 60% chance of rain in the south and a low of 5. The central region mainly cloudy with a low of 4, while the north stays cloudy with a low of 2. Get the latest forecast by downloading the West Central Online app. I'm Cooper Douglas.
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1: 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I'll see you down at Skyline Convenience. 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Then I top up on snacks for the long drive ahead because I might get peckish. 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And always, a great cup of coffee. 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
2: West Central Online weather.
4: Rain showers will continue tonight in parts of the region. Expect a low of 5 degrees across the West Central area with showers in the forecast for the South and Central regions, while the North is looking at just a 30% chance of rain. Northwest wind gusts will continue between 30 and 50 kilometers an hour across Central and Northern areas, while easing to around 20 in the South. Tomorrow will then bring a mix of sun and cloud to West Central, a high of 13 region-wide as cloud cover builds again overnight. The South is looking at a low of 5 tomorrow with a 60% chance of rain, while the Central region stays mainly cloudy at 4, and then in the North expect mainly cloudy skies and a low of 2. Download the West Central Online app for all the latest local information. I'm Cooper Douglas.
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8: Showers will continue tonight across parts of the region. Expect lows down around 5 degrees with the best chance of rain staying in the southern and central areas, the north seeing a 30% chance. Northwest wind gusts between 30 and 50 are expected through central and northern areas, easing to around 20 in the south. Tomorrow's looking at a mix of sun and cloud across west central Saskatchewan with a high of 13. Expect cloud cover to build into the overnight period with a 60% chance of rain in the south and a low of 5. The central region mainly cloudy with a low of 4, while the north stays cloudy with a low of 2. Get the latest forecast by downloading the West Central Online app. I'm Cooper Douglas.
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5: Expect a mix of sun and cloud today with highs climbing up to 13 region-wide. Cloud cover building again at night as the south sees a rainy low of 5, mainly cloudy 4 central, while the north drops to a cloudy low of 2. Tomorrow should see the sun come out for the start of a nice stretch around West Central, highs of 17, dropping down between 2 and 3 as skies remain clear into the evening. Tomorrow should see the sun come out for the start of a nice stretch around West Central, highs of 17, dropping down between 2 and 3 as skies remain clear into the evening. 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
5: Expect a mix of sun and cloud today with highs climbing up to 13 region-wide. Cloud cover building again at night as the south sees a rainy low of 5, mainly cloudy 4 central, while the north drops to a cloudy low of 2. Tomorrow should see the sun come out for the start of a nice stretch around west central, highs of 17, dropping down between 2 and 3 as skies remain clear into the evening. Tomorrow should see the sun come out for the start of a nice stretch around west central, highs of 17, dropping down between 2 and 3 as skies remain clear into the evening. 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I'm Cooper Douglas.
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2: Expect a mix of sun and cloud today with highs climbing up to 13 region-wide. Cloud cover building again at night as the south sees a rainy low of 5, mainly cloudy 4 central, while the north drops to a cloudy low of 2. Tomorrow should see the sun come out for the start of a nice stretch around west central, highs of 17, dropping down between 2 and 3 as skies remain clear into the evening. Tomorrow should see the sun come out for the start of a nice stretch around west central, highs of 17, dropping down between 2 and 3 as skies remain clear into the evening. 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
5: Expect a mix of sun and cloud today with highs climbing up to 13 region-wide. Cloud cover building again at night as the south sees a rainy low of 5, mainly cloudy 4 central, while the north drops to a cloudy low of 2. Tomorrow should see the sun come out for the start of a nice stretch around West Central, highs of 17, dropping down between 2 and 3 as skies remain clear into the evening. Tomorrow should see the sun come out for the start of a nice stretch around West Central, highs of 17, dropping down between 2 and 3 as skies remain clear into the evening. Download the West Central online app for all the latest local information. I'm Cooper Douglas.
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1: Expect a mix of sun and cloud today with highs climbing up to 13 region-wide. Cloud cover building again at night as the south sees a rainy low of 5, mainly cloudy 4 central, while the north drops to a cloudy low of 2. Tomorrow should see the sun come out for the start of a nice stretch around west central, highs of 17, dropping down between 2 and 3 as skies remain clear into the evening. Tomorrow should see the sun come out for the start of a nice stretch around west central, highs of 17, dropping down between 2 and 3 as skies remain clear into the evening. 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I'm Cooper Douglas.
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1: Expect a mix of sun and cloud today with highs climbing up to 13 region-wide. Cloud cover building again at night as the south sees a rainy low of 5, mainly cloudy 4 central, while the north drops to a cloudy low of 2. Tomorrow should see the sun come out for the start of a nice stretch around west central, highs of 17, dropping down between 2 and 3 as skies remain clear into the evening. Tomorrow should see the sun come out for the start of a nice stretch around west central, highs of 17, dropping down between 2 and 3 as skies remain clear into the evening. 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
3: Expect a mix of sun and cloud today with highs climbing up to 13 region-wide. Cloud cover building again at night as the south sees a rainy low of 5, mainly cloudy 4 central, while the north drops to a cloudy low of 2. Tomorrow should see the sun come out for the start of a nice stretch around west central, highs of 17, dropping down between 2 and 3 as skies remain clear into the evening. Tomorrow should see the sun come out for the start of a nice stretch around west central, highs of 17, dropping down between 2 and 3 as skies remain clear into the evening. 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I'm Cooper Douglas.
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4: Expect a mix of sun and cloud today with highs climbing up to 13 region-wide. Cloud cover building again at night as the south sees a rainy low of 5, mainly cloudy 4 central, while the north drops to a cloudy low of 2. Tomorrow should see the sun come out for the start of a nice stretch around west central, highs of 17, dropping down between 2 and 3 as skies remain clear into the evening. Tomorrow should see the sun come out for the start of a nice stretch around west central, highs of 17, dropping down between 2 and 3 as skies remain clear into the evening. Download the West Central online app for all the latest local information. I'm Cooper Douglas.
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2: Expect a mix of sun and cloud today with highs climbing up to 13 region-wide. Cloud cover building again at night as the south sees a rainy low of 5, mainly cloudy 4 central, while the north drops to a cloudy low of 2. Tomorrow should see the sun come out for the start of a nice stretch around west central, highs of 17, dropping down between 2 and 3 as skies remain clear into the evening. Tomorrow should see the sun come out for the start of a nice stretch around west central, highs of 17, dropping down between 2 and 3 as skies remain clear into the evening. 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
4: Expect a mix of sun and cloud today with highs climbing up to 13 region-wide. Cloud cover building again at night as the south sees a rainy low of 5, mainly cloudy 4 central, while the north drops to a cloudy low of 2. Tomorrow should see the sun come out for the start of a nice stretch around west central, highs of 17 dropping down between 2 and 3 as skies remain clear into the evening. Tomorrow should see the sun come out for the start of a nice stretch around west central, highs of 17 dropping down between 2 and 3 as skies remain clear into the evening. 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
1: Expect a mix of sun and cloud today with highs climbing up to 13 region-wide. Cloud cover building again at night as the south sees a rainy low of 5, mainly cloudy 4 central, while the north drops to a cloudy low of 2. Tomorrow should see the sun come out for the start of a nice stretch around west central, highs of 17, dropping down between 2 and 3 as skies remain clear into the evening. Tomorrow should see the sun come out for the start of a nice stretch around west central, highs of 17, dropping down between 2 and 3 as skies remain clear into the evening. 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I'm Cooper Douglas.
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1: Expect a mix of sun and cloud today with highs climbing up to 13 region-wide. Cloud cover building again at night as the south sees a rainy low of 5, mainly cloudy 4 central, while the north drops to a cloudy low of 2. Tomorrow should see the sun come out for the start of a nice stretch around west central, highs of 17, dropping down between 2 and 3 as skies remain clear into the evening. Tomorrow should see the sun come out for the start of a nice stretch around west central, highs of 17, dropping down between 2 and 3 as skies remain clear into the evening. 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
2: 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Officers stopped an eastbound vehicle back on September 4th and discovered approximately 1,928 pounds of dried cannabis, 56 pounds of hashish, and 15 liters of THC resin. The 56-year-old driver, identified as Istvan Mykola of Rosedale, BC, was arrested and faces several charges, including possession for the purpose of distribution. Mykola is due in Maple Creek Court January 14th. The charges not yet proven in court. Construction is underway on an expansion of the Elrose Fire Hall, with Prosperity Credit Union contributing $10,000 toward the project. The expansion will add four new equipment bays to the existing five-bay facility, which has become crowded as the volunteer department and its equipment have grown. Plans also include a dedicated office and new meeting and training spaces, potentially allowing Elrose firefighters to host neighboring departments for joint training. The project is aimed at supporting the department's future needs and strengthening emergency response across the region. The family of Hunter Gronick is overwhelmed by support as the football player recovers from a severe brain injury suffered Thursday night in Swift Current. Gronick was taken to Regina by Stars Air Ambulance for emergency surgery. His sister's GoFundMe has raised more than $46,000 toward its $55,000 goal. His mother, Sabrina, saying the support from across Saskatchewan has meant so much to the family.
3: It has been absolutely amazing. I can't thank anybody enough for the love and support that's been outpoured towards us. It means the world to both me and my family, and it's just going to help with every expense that it possibly can.
2: A full update on the situation can be found at West Central Law Online. Alberta RCMP are asking for information after a steer calf was shot near Dunmore over the weekend. The incident happened between Friday night and early Sunday morning, with the animal's right shoulder and tongue removed. Anyone with information is asked to contact Alberta RCMP. More up at West Central Law Online. And back local before we go, Wheatland Regional Library is inviting writers to take part in its second annual short story writing challenge. This year includes a new category for writers ages 13 to 17. Wheatland Program Manager Miriam Salvador says the challenge gives writers a chance to have their work read by published Saskatchewan authors.
4: The writers in our region can submit their own stories, and they will be read by three different judges, by three published authors.
2: Stories can be up to 2,000 words, with submissions due October 31st and winners announced December 4th. Access news anytime and anywhere. 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
2: Kyle's Chloe Wills is carrying her strong summer momentum into her sophomore season down south at Drury University. The 18-year-old golfer led the Panthers at the Alundi Invitational, finishing 15th in the 69-player field at 10 over par. Wills opened with a 77 before firing an even par 72 in the second round, the best score of her collegiate career. She then closed with another 77, including three birdies, to post Drury's lowest individual score and help the Panthers finish seventh among 13 teams. Drury returns to action next week at the Kansas City Cup. The Toronto Blue Jays let a pair of leads slip away last night, losing 6-5 to the Detroit Tigers. The Jays went up 2-0 in the first, staying that way until the seventh, where the Tigers scored four runs to take the lead, but Toronto responded with three of their own in the bottom half to retake the lead by one. The Tigers scored in the eighth to tie it and then plated the go-ahead run in the ninth on a Blue Jays error before closing out the 6-5 win. Despite the result, the Jays are still one game behind Cleveland for the final AL wildcard spot, leading Texas by only a half game entering play Tuesday. And remember, West Central Online is your source for all the latest local sports, scores, and stories.
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0: 92.1 Tucker Wetmore on Country 104. Good morning, it's Cheyenne Namath. We are sitting around a chilly 6 degrees this Tuesday morning. And if you're looking for something fun to do with the family next weekend around Bigger, the Bigger Culture Fest sounds like a pretty good option. You can jump into the Cultural Passport game, meet some different culture ambassadors, learn something new, and even win some prizes along the way. There will also be some crafts and story time for the kids, a special performance by JJ Lavallee, and mini beading workshop with Brian Smith, and then also snacks from the Inclusion Bigger concession. Sounds like a pretty fun afternoon to get out, try something different, and celebrate all the different cultures that make up the Bigger community.
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9: A mix of sun and cloud is expected around the region today with a break from the rain for most areas. Kindersley and Central will see a mix of sun and cloud with a high of 13 and little to no wind. The north, including Unity, is looking at similar conditions with a partly cloudy high of 13. Down south toward Leader, temperatures will also reach 13, but increased cloud cover will bring a 30% chance of showers. Rain returns to the south tonight with a 60% chance and lows around 5. The rest of the region staying cloudy with similar lows. Tomorrow then brings more sunshine, highs of 17 in central and southern areas and 16 in the north. Winds picking up in the afternoon before skies clear overnight with lows of 3 to 4 expected across West Central. Download the West Central online app for all the latest local information. And with the school year here, Classroom of the Month is back. Students, parents, teachers, and everyone in between can nominate their favorite class today online. I'm Cooper Douglas.
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0: This Life, High Valley, and Allison Krauss on Country 104. Hey, I'm Cheyenne Nameth. It's a little chillier today, only getting to a high of about 15 this afternoon. And what a weekend it was at the Energy Dodge Dakota Butter Invitational. We saw some incredible bull riding, a whole lot of energy, and most importantly, an amazing show of community support. The final fundraising total was in at $129,270 raised for the Kindersley Hospital. And if you missed out but still want to add to that total, the donation option will stay open for the rest of the week. You can reach out to the Kinsmen and Connect Club of Kindersley to make that donation. And if you want to see more about the event, you can see the full article now on westcentralonline.com.
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1: I'm Cooper Douglas. Here's what's making the news. Saskatchewan RCMP have made a major drug seizure following a traffic stop near Maple Creek. Members of the roving traffic unit stopped an eastbound vehicle on Highway 1 on September 4th for a vehicle equipment violation. During the investigation, officers found nearly 1,900 pounds of dried cannabis, 56 pounds of hashish, and 15 liters of THC resin. The driver, 56-year-old Istvan Mykola of Rosedale, BC, was arrested and charged with possession for the purpose of distribution and possession of proceeds of crime, now due in Maple Creek Court January 14th. Innovation Saskatchewan is investing $300,000 over 3 years to help agricultural technology companies grow in the province. The funding will support three more cohorts of AgTech Accelerator, providing startups with mentorship, industry connections, and access to capital. The program has also attracted 25 UK-based ag tech companies since 2022, with several participants going on to expand or establish operations in Saskatchewan. And back local before we go, Wheatland Regional Library has opened submissions for its 2026 short story writing challenge. Open to both teens and adults, program manager Miriam Salvador says there are several elements the judges will consider.
2: It must be an original work, and it can be up to 2,000 words. The elements that will be judged would be like the plot and character development, its style, originality, and the structure and mechanics.
1: Teen writers must be ages 13 to 17, adults 18 and up, and all entries are due October 31st. You can stick around until the top of the hour for a full newscast or head on over to West Central Online.
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1: The Toronto Blue Jays fell 6

0: 6-5 to the Detroit Tigers last night, but didn't lose any ground behind Cleveland on their chase for the final American League wildcard spot. Cleveland lost 7-3 to the Chicago White Sox, and Texas was idle Monday to keep the Jays as the first team out, a game behind Cleveland, and now only a half game ahead of Texas after last night's loss. Coming up after the three-game set with Detroit is a trip to Texas this weekend for what will be three important games against the Rangers. But first, the focus remains on the task at hand. Game 2 against the Tigers set for just after 5 o'clock tonight and airing live on Classic Hits 1210 1330. Download the West Central Online app and press the play button to take us with you.
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0: A mix of sun and cloud around the region and a break from the rain for some parts. Kindersley and Central have a mix of sun and cloud today with a high of 13. No noticeable winds in the forecast. Same with north around Unity, where it's also a partly cloudy high of 13. Then south to Leader, the high is also a calm.

0: I'm 13 with cloud cover, bringing a 30% chance of showers. Rain continuing south tonight with a 60% chance and lows hovering around 5. Same with the rest of the region as cloud cover sticks around overnight. Tomorrow, the sun will come out for a nice high of 17 central. West winds picking up in the afternoon. The north seeing a sunny high of 16 with light northwest winds, and the south a high of 17 as skies clear up for a nice calm day. Skies clear tomorrow night. Lows of 3 to 4 around west central. Thursday's then looking at sunshine with highs of 22 region-wide, staying clear at night for lows of 6. Friday, another nice day with highs of 22 to 24, clear nighttime lows staying around that 5-degree mark. Then Saturday, more sunshine with a high of 22 for a majority of the region. Skies again clear at night with a low of 6. Access news anytime and anywhere. 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

0: Country 104. Good morning, it's Cheyenne Namath. We're only going to get to about a high of 15 today. Hope you're having a great morning so far. And Classroom of the Month is back, and Terrence and Cooper or I could be headed to your school for a fun classroom party. We'll bring some awesome prizes for your classroom, plus a whole lot of fun games, and then, of course, some great food from Mr. Sub. Anyone can nominate a student or a teacher, so get your loved one nominated at West Central Online by filling out the entry form, and we could be headed to your school next.
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6: West Central Online weather.
7: A break from the rain in parts of West Central today with a mix of sun and cloud expected across much of the region. Central areas including Kinderslear looking at a high of 13 with light winds. Unity and areas north seeing similar conditions also at a high of 13. South around Liederen area, it's also a high of 13 today, although increasing cloud cover will bring a 30% chance of showers. The south seeing a 60% chance of rain tonight with a low around 5. The rest of the region staying cloudy with the same lows. Tomorrow then looks much nicer with sunshine returning and highs of 16 to 17. Winds will pick up through the afternoon before skies clear overnight, lows hanging out around 3 to 4. Get the latest forecast by downloading the West Central Online app. And farmers, make sure to enter your harvest operation into Meal in the Field presented by All West Sales. 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I'm Cooper Douglas.
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0: Kingdom of Fear, Cameron Wick, home on Country 104. I'm Cheyenne Nameth. We are sitting around a 7 degrees this chilly, damp Tuesday morning, and I love a good rodeo. And the 57th annual Beachy Western Days is kicking off Friday with plenty happening all weekend long. You can enjoy bull riding, saddle bronc riding, barrel racing, lawnmower races, a craft show, some great food and a saloon, plus some awesome live music. So grab the family and friends, take a drive, and enjoy a little Western fun at the Beachy Western Days this weekend.
1: The Prairie provinces are well represented at this week's Canada Investment Summit, a gathering of global investors. Manitoba is showcasing major agricultural investment opportunities, including a significant greenhouse expansion, a soybean crushing facility, and sustainable aviation fuel. Premier Scott Moe is using the summit to promote investment opportunities in Saskatchewan's agriculture, energy, critical minerals, and defense sectors. The province's portfolio of more than 60 large-scale projects is valued at over $62 billion.

0: $1 million, and Premier Danielle Smith, Tara Sawyer, and the Alberta delegation have taken a deal book of 34 proposed projects to the summit. Alberta says it is specifically pitching opportunities in agriculture and agri-food, value-added food processing, and other areas for Golden West. I'm Glendale Allen Vossler. 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
2: I'm Cooper Douglas with your local news, streaming now through the West Central Online app. A traffic stop near Maple Creek has led to a major drug seizure by Saskatchewan RCMP. Officers stopped an eastbound vehicle on Highway 1 September 4th and during the investigation found nearly 2,000 pounds of dried cannabis along with 56 pounds of hashish and 15 liters of THC resin. 56-year-old Istvan Mikula from Rosedale, BC was arrested and charged with multiple offenses related to possession for the purpose of distribution as well as possession of proceeds of crime. He is scheduled to appear in Maple Creek Court January 14th. The charge is not yet proven in court. Alberta RCMP are investigating after a steer calf was shot near Dunmore over the weekend. The incident happened sometime between Friday night and early Saturday morning with the animal's right shoulder and tongue removed. Find more at West Central Online. Anyone with information asked to contact Alberta RCMP. The family of Hunter Gronick is overwhelmed by support from across Saskatchewan as the football player recovers from a severe brain injury suffered Thursday night in Swift Current. Gronick was taken to Regina by Stars Air Ambulance for emergency surgery and remains in stable condition. His sister's GoFundMe has raised more than $46,000 toward its $55,000 goal, and his mother, Sabrina,

0: as Hunter's teammates and friends have continued to support the family.
1: But the support for the Griffins has been absolutely amazing, and even from his group of friends and that kind of stuff, which 90% of them do play on the Griffins as well. But yeah, the moms have all set up a meal train for us.
0: Sabrina says Hunter is expected to spend several weeks in the surgical intensive care unit as he continues his recovery. The Elrose Fire Department is getting more room to grow, with construction now underway on an expansion of its fire hall. Prosperity Credit Union is helping the project along with a $10,000 contribution. The expansion will add 4 new apparatus bays to the existing 5, along with office, meeting, and training space, providing more room for equipment, future needs, and joint training with neighboring departments. The existing hall has served Elrose firefighters since 1985. Local writers have until October 31st to enter Wheatland Regional Library's Short Story Writing Challenge. One original story of up to 2,000 words can be submitted, with separate teen and adult categories. Miriam Salvador, program manager with Wheatland Regional Library, says the challenge has some big prizes.
2: The adult category, it's the same prize as last year, which was a Kobo e-reader, as well as a $75 and $50 McNally Robinson gift card. So that would be for the top three.
0: The teen first place winner will receive wireless headphones, while second and third place win McNally Robinson gift cards. Stay connected. 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
0: A strong start to her sophomore season has Kyle's Chloe Wills back among the leaders for Drury University. Wills finished 15th out of 69 golfers at the Alundi Invitational, leading the Panthers with a 3-round total of 10 over par. The 18-year-old's highlight came in Tuesday's second round, when she fired an even par 72 for the best round of her collegiate career, highlighted by an eagle and 3 birdies. Wills finished with 3 birdies in her final round and helped Drury play 7th among 13 teams. Wills and the Panthers return to action next week in Kansas City. The Toronto Blue Jays let a pair of leads slip away last night, falling 6-5 to the Detroit Tigers. Toronto jumped out to a 2-0 lead in the first and held it until the 7th, when Detroit scored 4 to take the lead. The Jays answered with 3 runs of their own in the bottom half to go back in front, but the Tigers tied it in the 8th and then scored the go-ahead run in the 9th on a Blue Jays error to seal the win. Despite the loss, entering Tuesday, Toronto remains 1 game behind Cleveland for the final AL wildcard spot and a half game ahead of Texas. And remember, West Central Online is your source for all the latest local sports, scores, and stories.
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0: A mix of sun and cloud around the region and a break from the rain for some parts. Kindersley and Central have a mix of sun and cloud today with a high of 13, no noticeable winds in the forecast. Same with north around Unity, where it's also a partly cloudy high of 13. Then south to Leader, the high is also a calm 13, with cloud cover bringing a 30% chance of showers. Rain continuing south tonight with a 60% chance and lows hovering around 5. Same with the rest of the region as cloud cover sticks around overnight. Tomorrow, the sun will come out for a nice high of 17 central. West winds picking up in the afternoon. The north seeing a sunny high of 16 with light northwest winds, and the south a high of 17 as skies clear up for a nice calm day. Skies clear tomorrow night, lows of 3 to 4 around west central. Thursday's then looking at sunshine with highs of 22 region-wide, staying clear at night for lows of 6. Friday, another nice day with highs of 22 to 24, clear nighttime lows staying around that 5-degree mark. Then Saturday, more sunshine with a high of 22 for a majority of the region. Skies again clear at night with a low of 6. Access news anytime and anywhere. 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
1: Darling Chase Matthew on Country 104. It's Cheyenne Namath. Hopefully your Tuesday morning is going great. We are making our way through the 7 o'clock hour, and the Canadian Country Music Awards are coming to Saskatoon this weekend, and you have a chance to win a pair of tickets this morning. 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
2: West Central Online weather.
3: A mix of sun and cloud is expected around the region today with a break from the rain for most areas. Kindersley and Central will see a mix of sun and cloud with a high of 13 and little to no wind. The north, including Unity, is looking at similar conditions with a partly cloudy high of 13. Down south toward Leader, temperatures will also reach 13, but increased cloud cover will bring a 30% chance of showers. Rain returns to the south tonight with a 60% chance and lows around 5. The rest of the region staying cloudy with similar lows. Tomorrow then brings more sunshine, highs of 17 in central and southern areas and 16 in the north. Winds picking up in the afternoon before skies clear overnight with lows of 3 to 4 expected across West Central. Download the West Central online app for all the latest local information. And with the school year here, Classroom of the Month is back. Students, parents, teachers, and everyone in between can nominate their favorite class today online. I'm Cooper Douglas.
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0: CRZY, Dallas Smith on Country 104. Hey, it's Cheyenne Namath. Happy Tuesday. We are sitting around a chilly 7 degrees and not going to warm up too much today. So you can tell that fall is about a week away. The furnace has already been kicking in and I've already started switching some things around in the house to get ready for some of my fall decor. I don't know about you, but I'm kind of obsessed with changing things out for each season. And if I can find a good deal while supporting local, why not? Well, the town of Rosetown is hosting a business garage sale and fall market at the AGT Center on Thursday. You can start your morning with a pancake breakfast from the Rosetown Museum from 7 to 9, and then the market and the garage sale will run from 9 all the way till 8 o'clock. So if you work a little late, that's okay. You can still make it there after. There'll be lots of checkout, plus a food booth running all day. So grab a friend, take your kids, just go do some fun shopping, find yourself a few fall treasures, and support a local business while you're at it.
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1: I'm Cooper Douglas. Here's what's making the news. Saskatchewan RCMP have made a major drug seizure following a traffic stop near Maple Creek. Members of the roving traffic unit stopped an eastbound vehicle on Highway 1 on September 4th for a vehicle equipment violation. During the investigation, officers found nearly 1,900 pounds of dried cannabis, 56 pounds of hashish, and 15 liters of THC resin. The driver, 56-year-old Istvan Mykola of Rosedale, B.C., was arrested and charged with possession for the purpose of distribution and possession of proceeds of crime, now due in Maple Creek Court January 14th.

0: Innovation Saskatchewan is investing $300,000 over 3 years to help agricultural technology companies grow in the province. The funding will support three more cohorts of AgTech Accelerator, providing startups with mentorship, industry connections, and access to capital. The program has also attracted 25 UK-based AgTech companies since 2022, with several participants going on to expand or establish operations in Saskatchewan. And back local before we go, Wheatland Regional Library has opened submissions for its 2026 Short Story Writing Challenge. Open to both teens and adults, Program Manager Miriam Salvador says there are several elements the judges will consider.
1: It must be an original work, and it can be up to 2,000 words. The elements that will be judged would be like the plot and character development, its style, originality, and the structure and mechanics.
0: Teen writers must be ages 13 to 17, adults 18 and up, and all entries are due October 31st. You can stick around until the top of the hour for a full newscast or head on over to West Central Online.
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0: The Toronto Blue Jays fell 6-5 to the Detroit Tigers last night, but didn't lose any ground behind Cleveland on their chase for the final American League wildcard spot. Cleveland lost 7-3 to the Chicago White Sox, and Texas was idle Monday to keep the Jays as the first team out, a game behind Cleveland and now only a half game ahead of Texas after last night's loss. Coming up after the three-game set with Detroit is a trip to Texas this weekend for what will be three important games against the Rangers. But first, the focus remains on the task at hand. Game 2 against the Tigers set for just after 5 o'clock tonight and airing live on Classic Hits 1210-1330. Download the West Central Online app and press the play button to take us with you.
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0: A mix of sun and cloud around the region and a break from the rain for some parts. Kindersley and Central have a mix of sun and cloud today with a high of 13, no noticeable winds in the forecast. Same with north around Unity, where it's also a partly cloudy high of 13. Then south to Leader, the high is also a calm 13, with cloud cover bringing a 30% chance of showers. Rain continuing south tonight with a 60% chance and lows hovering around 5, same with the rest of the region as cloud cover sticks around overnight. Tomorrow the sun will come out for a nice high of 17 central, west winds picking up in the afternoon, the north seeing a sunny high of 16 with light northwest winds, and the south a high of 17 as skies clear up for a nice calm day. Skies clear tomorrow night, lows of 3 to 4 around west central. Thursday's then looking at sunshine with highs of 22 region-wide, staying clear at night for lows of 6. Friday, another nice day with highs of 22 to 24, clear nighttime lows staying around that 5-degree mark. Then Saturday, more sunshine with a high of 22 for a majority of the region. Skies again clear at night with a low of 6. Access news anytime and anywhere. 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

Country 104, happy Tuesday, it's Cheyenne Namath. We are sitting around 7 degrees, getting to about 15 later on. And this morning, there will be more chances to enter to win tickets for the CCMAs happening in Saskatoon on Saturday. Keep listening for more chances to win before that draw at 11 o'clock. But first, here's Russell Dickerson, Worth Your Wild.

0: Country 104. Good morning at Cheyenne Namath. We are sitting around a chilly 7 degrees this lovely Tuesday morning, and I really hope you're having a fantastic morning so far. Next weekend is a pretty big one because Country 104 is turning 10, and of course we've got to celebrate it with you at the Goose Festival. So come find us at the Co-op parking lot during Saturday's Goose Fest activities right after the parade. We'll have some Country 104 tattoos for the kids, a huge birthday cake to share, and 10 years really is a big milestone, and honestly, we couldn't do it without you, our listeners. So you're the reason we really get to come to work every day and do what we love. So come and grab some cake, say hello, and help us celebrate 10 years of Country 104.
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7: This is Clarence Roy with today's issue of news from NeuroPatch. The last week to 10 days of rain has not only slowed down harvest for our local farmers, it also has many drilling rigs sitting, waiting for dry conditions. As a result, for the week ending Sunday, September 13th, only two drilling rigs were active. They are as follows. Savannah Drilling, number 441 for Baytex Energy. 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Predator Drilling, number 9 for Whitecap Resources.

0: set surface casing at 8 of 21, 24-14. For the week, only one new well was licensed in the Kindersley area. The single license went to Ish Energy for a horizontal well in the arm of Kindersley. This brings year-to-date total to 44 verticals, 13 directionals, and 289 horizontal well applications. And that's the news from the oil patch.
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9: A break from the rain in parts of West Central today with a mix of sun and cloud expected across much of the region. Central areas including Kindersley are looking at a high of 13 with light winds. Unity and areas north seeing similar conditions, also at a high of 13. South around Leaderin area, it's also a high of 13 today, although increasing cloud cover will bring a 30% chance of showers. The south seeing a 60% chance of rain tonight with a low around 5. The rest of the region staying cloudy with the same lows. Tomorrow then looks much nicer with sunshine returning and highs of 16 to 17. Winds will pick up through the afternoon before skies clear overnight, lows hanging out around 3 to 4. 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I'm Cooper Douglas.
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0: Weymouth. Hope you're having a great morning so far. We are sitting around 7 degrees shortly before 8 o'clock, and the price of groceries are insane, especially for meat. And if you are a fan of meat, barbecues, and winning some pretty awesome prizes, you'll want to check out the Meet Me at the Grill Backyard Barbecue Raffle from the Kinsmen and Connect Club of Kindersley. 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The first prize is a custom cut and wrapped half beef valued at over $2,600. Second is a Blackstone griddle worth over $600. 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This draw is happening October 1st, and all the money raised goes right back into local community projects. 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
0: The 57th annual Beachy Western Days runs September 18th through 20th with plenty happening all weekend long. You can enjoy bull riding, saddle bronc, barrel racing, lawnmower races, a craft show, great food and a saloon, plus live music. Grab the family and friends, take a drive and enjoy a little Western fun at the Beachy Western Days on September 18th through 20th. And if you've got an event or a fundraiser to share for your community, you can post it for free on the West Central online events page.
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1: I'm Cooper Douglas with your local news, streaming now through the West Central Online app. A routine traffic stop on Highway 1 near Maple Creek has resulted in one of the larger cannabis seizures reported by Saskatchewan RCMP this year. Officers stopped an eastbound vehicle back on September 4th and discovered approximately 1,928 pounds of dried cannabis, 56 pounds of hashish, and 15 liters of THC resin. The 56-year-old driver, identified as Istvan Mykola of Rosedale, BC, was arrested and faces several charges, including possession for the purpose of distribution. Mykola is due in Maple Creek Court January 14th. The charges not yet proven in court. Construction is underway on an expansion of the Elrose Fire

0: all with Prosperity Credit Union contributing $10,000 toward the project. The expansion will add 4 new equipment bays to the existing 5-bay facility, which has become crowded as the volunteer department and its equipment have grown. Plans also include a dedicated office and new meeting and training spaces, potentially allowing Elrose firefighters to host neighboring departments for joint training. The project is aimed at supporting the department's future needs and strengthening emergency response across the region. The family of Hunter Gronick is overwhelmed by support as the football player recovers from a severe brain injury suffered Thursday night in Swift Current. Gronick was taken to Regina by Stars Air Ambulance for emergency surgery. His sister's GoFundMe has raised more than $46,000 toward its $55,000 goal. His mother, Sabrina, saying the support from across Saskatchewan has meant so much to the family.
1: It has been absolutely amazing. I can't thank anybody enough for the love and support that's been outpoured towards us. It means the world to both me and my family, and it's just going to help with every expense that it possibly can.
0: Alberta RCMP are asking for information after a steer calf was shot near Dunmore over the weekend. The incident happened between Friday night and early Sunday morning with the animal's right shoulder and tongue removed. Anyone with information is asked to contact Alberta RCMP. More up at West Central Law Online. And back local before we go, Wheatland Regional Library is inviting writers to take part in its second annual Short Story Writing Challenge. This year includes a new category for writers ages 13 to 17. Wheatland Program Manager Miriam Salvador says the challenge gives writers a chance to have their work read by published Saskatchewan authors.
2: The writers in our region can submit their own stories, and they will be read by 3 different judges, by 3 published authors.
0: Stories can be up to 2,000 words, with submissions due October 31st and winners announced December 4th. 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
0: Kyle's Chloe Wills is carrying her strong summer momentum into her sophomore season down south at Drewry University. The 18-year-old golfer led the Panthers at the Alundi Invitational, finishing 15th in the 69-player field at 10 over par. Wills opened with a 77 before firing an even par 72 in the second round, the best score of her collegiate career. She then closed with another 77, including 3 birdies, to post Drewry's lowest individual score and help the Panthers finish 7th among 13 teams. Drewry returns to action next week at the Kansas City Cup. The Toronto Blue Jays let a pair of leads slip away last night, losing 6-5 to the Detroit Tigers. The Jays went up 2-0 in the first, staying that way until the 7th, where the Tigers scored 4 runs to take the lead, but Toronto responded with 3 of their own in the bottom half to retake the lead by 1. The Tigers scored in the 8th to tie it and then plated the go-ahead run in the 9th on a Blue Jays error before closing out the 6-5 win. Despite the result, the Jays are still 1 game behind Cleveland for the final AL wildcard spot, leading Texas by only a half game entering play Tuesday. And remember, West Central Online is your source for all the latest local sports, scores, and stories.
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0: A mix of sun and cloud around the region and a break from the rain for some parts. Kindersley and Central have a mix of sun and cloud today with a high of 13, no noticeable winds in the forecast. Same with north around Unity, where it's also a partly cloudy high of 13. Then south to Leader, the high is also a calm 13, with cloud cover bringing a 30% chance of showers. Rain continuing south tonight with a 60% chance and lows hovering around 5. Same with the rest of the region as cloud cover sticks around overnight. Tomorrow, the sun will come out for a nice high of 17 central, west winds picking up in the afternoon, the north seeing a sunny high of 16 with light northwest winds, and the south a high of 17 as skies clear up for a nice calm day. Skies clear tomorrow night, lows of 3 to 4 around west central. Thursday's then looking at sunshine with highs of 22 region-wide, staying clear at night for lows of 6. Friday, another nice day with highs of 22 to 24, clear nighttime lows staying around that 5-degree mark. Then Saturday, more sunshine with a high of 22 for a majority of the region. Skies again clear at night with a low of 6. Access news anytime and anywhere. 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

Time's ticking. Justin Moore on Country 104. Hey, it's Cheyenne Namath. We are sitting around 7 degrees at the top of the 8 o'clock hour, and the Canadian Country Music Awards are coming to Saskatoon this Saturday, and I have another chance to win a pair of tickets this morning. All you have to do is text CCMA to the Country

0: 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You'll be entered to win that pair of tickets for one of the biggest nights in Canadian country music right in Saskatoon. The winner for today will be chosen at 11 o'clock.
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2: A mix of sun and cloud is expected around the region today with a break from the rain for most areas. Kindersley and Central will see a mix of sun and cloud with a high of 13 and little to no wind. The north, including Unity, is looking at similar conditions with a partly cloudy high of 13. Down south toward Leader, temperatures will also reach 13, but increased cloud cover will bring a 30% chance of showers. Rain returns to the south tonight with a 60% chance and lows around 5, the rest of the region staying cloudy with similar lows. Tomorrow then brings more sunshine, highs of 17 in central and southern areas and 16 in the north, winds picking up in the afternoon before skies clear overnight with lows of 3 to 4 expected across West Central. 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Students, parents, teachers, and everyone in between can nominate their favorite class today online. I'm Cooper Douglas.
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0: Right on time, Lindsay L. on Country 104 at Cheyenne Namath. Happy Tuesday. We are getting to about 15 later on today. And a unique show that blends banjo music with a story of cancer, survival, and second chances is coming to West Central Saskatchewan. Keith Alessi will bring Tomatoes Tried to Kill Me But Banjo Saved My Life to Looseland on Friday, Bigger Saturday, and Leader and Kindersley next weekend. I spoke with Keith about the show and his journey from being a corporate CEO to becoming a banjo player and performer.
1: You know, the thing I like to emphasize is it's a true story, and it's storytelling. It's not a concert. There's plenty of music, and in fact, the very instruments I bring all our characters in my journey. So there's plenty of music in it, but it's a storytelling evening. But particularly younger demographics tend to come up to me and say, hey, I've got a guitar in my closet. I've got whatever it is you're waiting to pursue. Don't wait for a death sentence to pursue it. And I point out, you don't have to be any good at it. You just need to enjoy it.
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1: I'm Cooper Douglas. Here's what's making the news. Saskatchewan RCMP have made a major drug seizure following a traffic stop near Maple Creek. Members of the roving traffic unit stopped an eastbound vehicle on Highway 1 on September 4th for a vehicle equipment violation. During the investigation, officers found nearly 1,900 pounds of dried cannabis, 56 pounds of hashish, and 15 liters of THC resin. The driver, 56-year-old Istvan Mykola of Rosedale, BC, was arrested and charged with possession for the purpose of distribution and possession of proceeds of crime, now due in Maple Creek Court January 14th. Innovation Saskatchewan is investing $300,000 over 3 years to help agricultural technology companies grow in the province. The funding will support three more cohorts of AgTech Accelerator, providing startups with mentorship, industry connections, and access to capital. The program has also attracted 25 UK-based AgTech companies since 2022, with several participants going on to expand or establish operations in Saskatchewan. And back local before we go, Wheatland Regional Library has opened submissions for its 2026 Short Story Writing Challenge. Open to both teens and adults, program manager Miriam Salvador says there are several elements the judges will consider.
2: It must be an original work, and it can be up to 2,000 words. The elements that will be judged would be like the plot and character development, its style, originality, and the structure and mechanics.
1: Teen writers must be ages 13 to 17, adults 18 and up, and all entries are due October 31st. You can stick around until the top of the hour for a full newscast or head on over to West Central Online.
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1: The Toronto Blue Jays fell 6-5 to the Detroit Tigers last night, but didn't lose any ground behind Cleveland on their chase for the final American League wildcard spot. Cleveland lost 7-3 to the Chicago White Sox, and Texas was idle Monday to keep the Jays as the first team out, a game behind Cleveland and now only a half game ahead of Texas after last night's loss. Coming up after the three-game set with Detroit is a trip to Texas this weekend for what will be three important games against the Rangers. But first, the focus remains on the task at hand. Game 2 against the Tigers set for just after 5 o'clock tonight and airing live on Classic Hits 1210-1330. Download the West Central Online app and press the play button to take us with you.
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1: A mix of sun and cloud around the region and a break from the rain for some parts. Kindersley and Central have a mix of sun and cloud today with a high of 13. No noticeable winds in the forecast. Same with north around Unity, where it's also a partly cloudy high of 13. Then south to Leader, the high is also a calm 13 with cloud cover bringing a 30% chance of showers. Rain continuing south tonight with a 60% chance and lows hovering around 5. Same with the rest of the region as cloud cover sticks around overnight. Tomorrow the sun will come out for a nice high of 17 central, west winds picking up in the afternoon. The north seeing a sunny high of 16 with light northwest winds and the south a high of 17 as skies clear up for a nice calm day. Skies clear tomorrow night, lows of 3 to 4 around west central. Thursday's then looking at sunshine with highs of 22 region-wide, staying clear at night for lows of 6. Friday, another nice day with highs of 22 to 24, clear nighttime lows staying around that 5-degree mark. Then Saturday, more sunshine with a high of 22 for a majority of the region. Skies again clear at night with a low of 6. Access news anytime and anywhere. 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

0: Country 104. Hey, it's Cheyenne Namath. Happy Tuesday. We are sitting around 8 degrees, only getting to a high of about 15 later on this afternoon. And if you are a history fan and have some trivia skills, head to the Kindersley and District Plains Museum for Kindersley History Trivia Night happening on Thursday at 7 o'clock. You can register a team of up to 8 people or sign up on your own. There are lots of prizes up for grabs, including some gift cards, board games, and prize baskets. To register, give the museum a call or send them an email. And if you want to know more things happening around you, you can visit the West Central online events page.
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3: West Central Online weather.
4: A break from the rain in parts of West Central today, with a mix of sun and cloud expected across much of the region. Central areas including Kindersley are looking at a high of 13 with light winds. Unity and areas north seeing similar conditions, also at a high of 13. South around Leader and area, it's also a high of 13 today, although increasing cloud cover will bring a 30% chance of showers. The south seeing a 60% chance of rain tonight with a low around 5. The rest of the region staying cloudy with the same lows. Tomorrow then looks much nicer with sunshine returning and highs of 16 to 17. Winds will pick up through the afternoon before skies clear overnight, lows hanging out around 3 to 4. Get the latest forecast by downloading the West Central Online app. And farmers, make sure to enter your harvest operation into Meal in the Field, presented by All West Sales. 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I'm Cooper Douglas.
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0: Daddy's Smile, Megan Patrick on Country 104. It's Cheyenne Namath. We're going to get to about 15 degrees later on today. And if you're someone special in your life, is celebrating a birthday, anniversary, or maybe there's just that one song that makes your whole day better, call or text me on the Country 104 talking text line, 306-463-4649. And I'll do my best to get your birthday wish, anniversary, or song on the air.
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1: 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Officers stopped an eastbound vehicle on Highway 1 September 4th and during the investigation found nearly 2,000 pounds of dried cannabis along with 56 pounds of hashish and 15 liters of THC resin. 56-year-old Istvan Mikula from Rosedale, BC was arrested and charged with multiple offenses related to possession for the purpose of distribution as well as possession of proceeds of crime. He is scheduled to appear in Maple Creek Court January 14th. The charge is not yet proven in court. Alberta RCMP are investigating after a steer calf was shot near Dunmore over the weekend. The incident happened sometime between Friday night and early Saturday morning with the animal's right shoulder and tongue removed. Find more at West Central Online. Anyone with information asked to contact Alberta RCMP. The family of Hunter Gronick is overwhelmed by support from across Saskatchewan as the football player recovers from a severe brain injury suffered Thursday night in Swift Current. Gronick was taken to Regina by Stars Air Ambulance for emergency surgery and remains in stable condition. His sister's GoFundMe has raised more than $46,000 toward its $55,000 goal, and his mother, Sabrina, says Hunter's teammates and friends have continued to support the family.
2: But the support for the Griffins has been absolutely amazing, and even from his group of friends and that kind of stuff, which 90% of them do play on the Griffins as well. But yeah, the moms have all set up a meal train for us.
1: Sabrina says Hunter is expected to spend several weeks in the surgical intensive care unit as he continues his recovery. The Elrose Fire Department is getting more room to grow, with construction now underway on an expansion of its fire hall. Prosperity Credit Union is helping the project along with a $10,000 contribution. The expansion will add four new apparatus bays to the existing five, along with office, meeting, and training space, providing more room for equipment, future needs, and joint training with neighboring departments. The existing hall has served Elrose firefighters since 1985. Local writers have until October 31st to enter Wheatland Regional Library's Short Story Writing Challenge. One original story of up to 2,000 words can be submitted with separate teen and adult categories. Miriam Salvador, program manager with Wheatland Regional Library, says the challenge has some big prizes.
3: The adult category, it's the same prize as last year, which was a Kobo e-reader, as well as a $75 and $50 McNally Robinson gift.

0: card. So that would be for the top three.
1: The teen first place winner will receive wireless headphones, while second and third place win McNally Robinson gift cards. Stay connected. 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
1: A strong start to her sophomore season has Kyle's Chloe Wills back among the leaders for Drury University. Wills finished 15th out of 69 golfers at the Alundi Invitational, leading the Panthers with a three-round total of 10 over par. The 18-year-old's highlight came in Tuesday's second round when she fired an even par 72 for the best round of her collegiate career, highlighted by an eagle and three birdies. Wills finished with three birdies in her final round and helped Drury play seventh among 13 teams. Wills and the Panthers return to action next week in Kansas City. The Toronto Blue Jays let a pair of leads slip away last night, falling 6-5 to the Detroit Tigers. Toronto jumped out to a 2-0 lead in the first and held it until the seventh when Detroit scored four to take the lead. The Jays answered with three runs of their own in the bottom half to go back in front, but the Tigers tied it in the eighth and then scored the go-ahead run in the ninth on a Blue Jays error to seal the win. Despite the loss, entering Tuesday, Toronto remains one game behind Cleveland for the final AL wildcard spot and a half game ahead of Texas. And remember, West Central Online is your source for all the latest local sports, scores, and stories.
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1: A mix of sun and cloud around the region and a break from the rain for some parts. Kindersley and Central have a mix of sun and cloud today with a high of 13, no noticeable winds in the forecast. Same with north around Unity, where it's also a partly cloudy high of 13. Then south to Leader, the high is also a calm 13, with cloud cover bringing a 30% chance of showers. Rain continuing south tonight with a 60% chance and lows hovering around 5. Same with the rest of the region as cloud cover sticks around overnight. Tomorrow, the sun will come out for a nice high of 17 central, west winds picking up in the afternoon, the north seeing a sunny high of 16 with light northwest winds, and the south a high of 17 as skies clear up for a nice calm day. Skies clear tomorrow night, lows of 3 to 4 around west central. Thursday's then looking at sunshine with highs of 22 region-wide, staying clear at night for lows of 6. Friday, another nice day with highs of 22 to 24, clear nighttime lows staying around that 5-degree mark. Then Saturday, more sunshine with a high of 22 for a majority of the region. Skies again clear at night with a low of 6. Access news anytime and anywhere. 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

Country 104. Good morning, it's Cheyenne Mammoth. We are still sitting around a chilly 8 degrees, and today I'm giving away a pair of tickets for the CCMA Awards in Saskatoon for Saturday night. Stay tuned for more chances to play just after 9:30. We've got Josh Stumpf in a bit, but first, Ella Langley, Loving Life Again.

0: Jenny Walker back to me, Josh Stump on Country 104. It's Cheyenne Namath. We are currently sitting around 8 degrees and not going to warm up too much more today. And there is a whole lot happening next weekend during Goose Festival. The show and shine is happening right on Main Street on Saturday from noon to 4. You'll be able to walk around and check out all kinds of classic and special interest vehicles. This is going to be hosted by the Roadmen Car Club Saskatchewan. There will be some door prizes. And the best part, it's completely free. So if you're already headed downtown for Goose Fest, make sure to take a little time and check out what's parked along Main Street.
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2: A mix of sun and cloud is expected around the region today with a break from the rain for most areas. Kindersley and Central will see a mix of sun and cloud with a high of 13 and little to no wind. The north, including Unity, is looking at similar conditions with a partly cloudy high of 13. Down south toward Leader, temperatures will also reach 13, but increased cloud cover will bring a 30% chance of showers. Rain returns to the south tonight with a 60% chance and lows around 5. The rest of the region staying cloudy with similar lows. Tomorrow then brings more sunshine, highs of 17 in central and southern areas and 16 in the north, winds picking up in the afternoon before skies clear overnight with lows of 3 to 4 expected across West Central. 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Students, parents, teachers, and everyone in between can nominate their favorite class today online. I'm Cooper Douglas.
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Country 104 at Cheyenne Namath. There will be more chances to win a pair of tickets for the CCMA Awards happening in Saskatoon on Saturday. So be sure to stick around for another chance to play after these few songs. We're going to hear from Braden King in a bit, but right now, Blake Shelton, Texas.

0: you got Beer Braden King on Country 104. Happy Tuesday. It's Cheyenne Namath. We are sitting around 8 degrees shortly after 9:30. And this morning, we've got a big happy birthday to George Van Thune over at Caleb Village. And the Canadian Country Music Week is in Saskatoon, and it's wrapping up with the CCMAs on Saturday. You have a chance to win a pair of tickets this morning. All you have to do is text CCMA to the Country 104 talking text line, 306-463-4649. And that draw will happen at 11 o'clock.
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5: A break from the rain in parts of West Central today with a mix of sun and cloud expected across much of the region. Central areas including Kinderslear looking at a high of 13 with light winds. Unity and areas north seeing similar conditions also at a high of 13. South around Lederan area, it's also a high of 13 today, although increasing cloud cover will bring a 30% chance of showers. The south seeing a 60% chance of rain tonight with a low around 5. The rest of the region staying cloudy with the same lows. Tomorrow then looks much nicer with sunshine returning and highs of 16 to 17. Winds will pick up through the afternoon before skies clear overnight, lows hanging out around 3 to 4. 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

0: Take Me Back Road, Tim and the Glory Boys on Country 104. Hey, it's Cheyenne Nameth. We're only getting to about 15 degrees later on today, and the Corroborate Library is celebrating a pretty big milestone of 100 years. They're celebrating tomorrow at the library, and it'll be a great chance to come out, celebrate, and recognize 100 years of stories and community. They'll also be announcing the winners of their 100 book challenge, so that's a little extra excitement to look forward to. The 100 years is definitely something we're celebrating, so go out and help them mark the occasion tomorrow evening.
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1: I'm Cooper Douglas with your local news, streaming now through the West Central Online app. A routine traffic stop on Highway 1 near Maple Creek has resulted in one of the larger cannabis seizures reported by Saskatchewan RCMP this year. Officers stopped an eastbound vehicle back on September 4th and discovered approximately 1,928 pounds of dried cannabis, 56 pounds of hashish, and 15 liters of THC resin. The 56-year-old driver, identified as Istvan Mikula of Rosedale, BC, was arrested and faces several charges, including possession for the purpose of distribution. Mikula is due in Maple Creek Court January 14th. The charge is not yet proven in court. Construction is underway on an expansion of the Elrose Fire Hall, with Prosperity Credit Union contributing $10,000 toward the project. The expansion will add four new equipment bays to the existing five-bay facility, which has become crowded as the volunteer department and its equipment have grown. Plans also include a dedicated office and new meeting and training spaces, potentially allowing Elrose firefighters to host neighboring departments for joint training. The project is aimed at supporting the department's future needs and strengthening emergency response across the region. The family of Hunter Gronick is overwhelmed by support as the football player recovers from a severe brain injury suffered Thursday night in Swift Current. Gronick was taken to Regina by Stars Air Ambulance for emergency surgery. His sister's GoFundMe has raised more than $46,000 toward its $55,000 goal. His mother, Sabrina, saying the support from across Saskatchewan has meant so much to the family.
2: It has been absolutely amazing. I can't thank anybody enough for the love and support that's been outpoured towards us. It means the world to both me and my family, and it's just going to help with every expense that it possibly can.
1: Alberta RCMP are asking for information after a steer calf was shot near Dunmore over the weekend. The incident happened between Friday night and early Sunday morning, with the animal's right shoulder and tongue removed. Anyone with information is asked to contact Alberta RCMP. More up at West Central Online. And back local before we go, Wheatland Regional Library is inviting writers to take part in its second annual short story writing challenge. This year includes a new category for writers ages 13 to 17. Wheatland Program Manager Miriam Salvador says the challenge gives writers a chance to have their work read by published Saskatchewan authors.
3: The writers in our region can submit their own stories, and they will be read by three different judges, by three published authors.
1: Stories can be up to 2,000 words, with submissions due October 31st and winners announced December 4th. Access news anytime and anywhere. 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
1: Kyle's Chloe Wills is carrying her strong summer momentum into her sophomore season down south at Drewry University. The 18-year-old golfer led the Panthers at the Alundi Invitational, finishing 15th in the 69-player field at 10 over par. Wills opened with a 77 before firing an even par 72 in the second round, the best score of her collegiate career. She then closed with another 77, including three birdies, to post Drewry's lowest individual score and help the Panthers finish seventh among 13 teams. Drewry returns to action next week at the Kansas City Cup. The Toronto Blue Jays let a pair of leads slip away last night, losing 6-5 to the Detroit Tigers. The Jays went up 2-0 in the first, staying that way until the seventh, where the Tigers scored four runs to take the lead, but Toronto responded with three of their own in the bottom half to retake the lead by one. The Tigers scored in the eighth to tie it and then plated the go-ahead run in the ninth on a Blue Jays error before closing out the 6-5 win. Despite the result, the Jays are still one game behind Cleveland for the final AL wildcard spot, leading Texas by only a half game entering play Tuesday. And remember, West Central Online is your source.

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1: West Central Online weather with Cowtown Kids Toy and Candy Store in the beautiful heart of Maple Creek, the largest independent toy store in Saskatchewan with huge collection of toys, puzzles, books, and candy.
0: A mix of sun and cloud around the region and a break from the rain for some parts. Kindersley and Central have a mix of sun and cloud today with a high of 13. No noticeable winds in the forecast. Same with north around Unity, where it's also a partly cloudy high of 13. Then south to Leader, the high is also a calm 13 with cloud cover bringing a 30% chance of showers. Rain continuing south tonight with a 60% chance and lows hovering around 5. Same with the rest of the region as cloud cover sticks around overnight. Tomorrow, the sun will come out for a nice high of 17 Central. West winds picking up in the afternoon. The north

0: seeing a sunny high of 16 with light northwest winds, and the south a high of 17 as skies clear up for a nice calm day. Skies clear tomorrow night, lows of 3 to 4 around west central. Thursday's then looking at sunshine with highs of 22 region-wide, staying clear at night for lows of 6. Friday, another nice day with highs of 22 to 24, clear nighttime lows staying around that 5-degree mark. Then Saturday, more sunshine with a high of 22 for a majority of the region. Skies again clear at night with a low of 6. Access news anytime and anywhere. 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
8: A mix of sun and cloud is expected around the region today with a break from the rain for most areas. Kindersley and Central will see a mix of sun and cloud with a high of 13 and little to no wind. The north, including Unity, is looking at similar conditions with a partly cloudy high of 13. Down south toward Leader, temperatures will also reach 13, but increased cloud cover will bring a 30% chance of showers. Rain returns to the south tonight with a 60% chance and lows around 5, the rest of the region staying cloudy with similar lows. Tomorrow then brings more sunshine, highs of 17 in central and southern areas and 16 in the north, winds picking up in the afternoon before skies clear overnight with lows of 3 to 4 expected across West Central. 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And with the school year here, Classroom of the Month is back. Students, parents, teachers, and everyone in between can nominate their favorite class today online. I'm Cooper Douglas.
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Jordan Davis is coming up, but right now, Thelma and James.

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0: with a mix of sun and cloud expected across much of the region. Central areas including Kinderslear looking at a high of 13 with light winds. Unity and areas north seeing similar conditions, also at a high of 13. South around Leaderin area, it's also a high of 13 today, although increasing cloud cover will bring a 30% chance of showers. The south seeing a 60% chance of rain tonight with a low around 5. The rest of the region staying cloudy with the same lows. Tomorrow then looks much nicer with sunshine returning and highs of 16 to 17. Winds will pick up through the afternoon before skies clear overnight, lows hanging out around 3 to 4. 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I'm Cooper Douglas.
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News, me, Dalla Smith on Country 104. Hey, it's Cheyenne Namath. We are sitting around 10 degrees shortly before 11 o'clock, and my furnace has kicked in the last couple of nights, but last night was extra chilly. I actually had to turn on my heated blanket, and my husband actually asked me to plug his side in too, so you know it's cold. And can you believe that next week is officially fall

0: already. I really don't know how we got here. You know, summer was over in a blink of an eye. School was back in and I'm just a mess. I don't know. Anyways, Cooper put together a fun poll over at West Central Online and we want to know what the first sign of fall is that you noticed. Maybe it was the cooler mornings, the leaves starting to change, or maybe you're that person that gets really excited when it's finally time to wear sweaters. And maybe you're like me and when pumpkin spice everything shows up in stores, then you know fall is here. That is always my favorite part. Head over to West Central Online and enter into that poll. And let us know what your first sign of fall was.
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0: The kickoff to Goose Festival is happening Thursday, September 24th in downtown Kindersley. From 5 to 7:30, head to Main Street for an evening packed with family fun. There will be bouncy castles, a car show hosted by the K-Town Cruise Night, street hockey with the Kindersley Clippers, face painting, and a barbecue at the Co-op Community Corner. That's the kickoff to Goose Fest, Thursday, September 24th from 5 to 7:30 downtown Kindersley. And if you have an event or a fundraiser to share for your community, you can post it for free on the West Central Online Events page.
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1: I'm Cooper Douglas with your local news, streaming now through the West Central Online app. A traffic stop near Maple Creek has led to a major drug seizure by Saskatchewan RCMP. Officers stopped an eastbound vehicle on Highway 1 September 4th and during the investigation found nearly 2,000 pounds of dried cannabis along with 56 pounds of hashish and 15 liters of THC resin. 56-year-old Istvan Mikula from Rosedale, BC was arrested and charged with multiple offenses related to possession for the purpose of distribution as well as possession of proceeds of crime. He is scheduled to appear in Maple Creek Court January 14th. The charge is not yet proven in court. Alberta RCMP are investigating after a steer calf was shot near Dunmore over the weekend. The incident happened sometime between Friday night and early Saturday morning with the animal's right shoulder and tongue removed. Find more at West Central Online. Anyone with information asked to contact Alberta RCMP. The family of Hunter Gronick is overwhelmed by support from across Saskatchewan as the football player recovers from a severe brain injury suffered Thursday night in Swift Current. Gronick was taken to Regina by Stars Air Ambulance for emergency surgery and remains in stable condition. His sister's GoFundMe has raised more than $46,000 toward its $55,000 goal, and his mother, Sabrina, says Hunter's teammates and friends have continued to support the family.
2: But the support for the Griffins has been absolutely amazing, and even from his group of friends and that kind of stuff, which 90% of them do play on the Griffins as well. But yeah, the moms have all set up a meal train for us.
1: Sabrina says Hunter is expected to spend several weeks in the surgical intensive care unit as he continues his recovery. The Elrose Fire Department is getting more room to grow, with construction now underway on an expansion of its fire hall. Prosperity Credit Union is helping the project along with a $10,000 contribution. The expansion will add four new apparatus bays to the existing five, along with office, meeting, and training space, providing more room for equipment, future needs, and joint training with neighboring departments. The existing hall has served Elrose firefighters since 1985. Local writers have until October 31st to enter Wheatland Regional Library's Short Story Writing Challenge. One original story of up to 2,000 words can be submitted with separate teen and adult categories. Miriam Salvador, program manager with Wheatland Regional Library, says the challenge has some big prizes.
3: The adult category, it's the same prize as last year, which was a Kobo e-reader, as well as a $75 and $50 McNally Robinson gift card. So that would be for the top three.
1: The teen first place winner will receive wireless headphones, while second and third place win McNally Robinson gift cards. Stay connected. 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
1: A strong start to her sophomore season has Kyle's Chloe Wills back among the leaders for Drury University. Wills finished 15th out of 69 golfers at the Alundi Invitational, leading the Panthers with a three-round total of 10 over par. The 18-year-old's highlight came in Tuesday's second round when she fired an even par 72 for the best round of her collegiate career, highlighted by an eagle and three birdies. Wills finished with three.

0: birdies in her final round and helped Drury play seventh among 13 teams. Wills and the Panthers return to action next week in Kansas City. The Toronto Blue Jays let a pair of leads slip away last night, falling 6-5 to the Detroit Tigers. Toronto jumped out to a 2-0 lead in the first and held it until the seventh when Detroit scored four to take the lead. The Jays answered with three runs of their own in the bottom half to go back in front, but the Tigers tied it in the eighth and then scored the go-ahead run in the ninth on a Blue Jays error to seal the win. Despite the loss, entering Tuesday, Toronto remains one game behind Cleveland for the final AL wildcard spot and a half game ahead of Texas. And remember, West Central Online is your source for all the latest local sports, scores, and stories.
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0: A mix of sun and cloud around the region and a break from the rain for some parts. Kindersley and Central have a mix of sun and cloud today with a high of 13. No noticeable winds in the forecast. Same with north around Unity, where it's also a partly cloudy high of 13. Then south to Leader, the high is also a calm 13 with cloud cover bringing a 30% chance of showers. Rain continuing south tonight with a 60% chance and lows hovering around 5. Same with the rest of the region.

0: As cloud cover sticks around overnight. Tomorrow, the sun will come out for a nice high of 17 central. West winds picking up in the afternoon. The north seeing a sunny high of 16 with light northwest winds. And the south a high of 17 as skies clear up for a nice calm day. Skies clear tomorrow night. Lows of 3 to 4 around west central. Thursday's then looking at sunshine with highs of 22 region-wide. Staying clear at night for lows of 6. Friday, another nice day with highs of 22 to 24. Clear nighttime lows staying around that 5-degree mark. Then Saturday, more sunshine with a high of 22 for a majority of the region. Skies again clear at night with a low of 6. Access news anytime and anywhere. 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

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I'm Cheyenne Namath, and today I'm giving away tickets for the CCMA Awards happening on Saturday, and the winner for today is Tucker from Unity. Congratulations, Tucker. We're going to hear from Lainey Wilson and John Mayer coming up, but right now, Randy Houser, Running Out of Moonlight.

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6: West Central Online Weather.
7: A mix of sun and cloud is expected around the region today with a break from the rain for most areas. Kindersley and Central will see a mix of sun and cloud with a high of 13 and little to no wind. The north, including Unity, is looking at similar conditions with a partly cloudy high of 13. Down south toward Leader, temperatures will also reach 13, but increased cloud cover will bring a 30% chance of showers. Rain returns to the south tonight with a 60% chance and lows around 5. The rest of the region staying cloudy with similar lows. Tomorrow then brings more sunshine, highs of 17 in central and southern areas and 16 in the north. Winds picking up in the afternoon before skies clear overnight with lows of 3 to 4 expected across West Central. 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And with the school year here, Classroom of the Month is back. Students, parents, teachers, and everyone in between can nominate their favorite class today online. I'm Cooper Douglas.
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4: West Central Online Weather.
5: A break from the rain in parts of West Central today, with a mix of sun and cloud expected across much of the region. Central areas including Kindersley are looking at a high of 13 with light winds. Unity and areas north seeing similar conditions, also at a high of 13. South around Liederen area, it's also a high of 13 today, although increasing cloud cover will bring a 30% chance of showers. The south seeing a 60% chance of rain tonight with a low around 5. The rest of the region staying cloudy with the same lows. Tomorrow then looks much nicer with sunshine returning and highs of 16 to 17. Winds will pick up through the afternoon before skies clear overnight, lows hanging out around 3 to 4. 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I'm Cooper Douglas.
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0: don't know, Jade Eagleson on Country 104. It's Cheyenne Namath. Happy Tuesday. We are sitting around 12 degrees, almost to our high today of 15, just before lunch. And now for this day in history with the Corroborate Ready Mart. On this day in 1874 was the official signing of Treaty No. 4 in southern Saskatchewan and Alberta. This day in entertainment, comedy film Bugsy Malone was released in 1976. Crime series Chips aired for the first time in 1977. Drama movie American Beauty hit the theaters in 1999. Kids show Caillou premiered in 1997. Animation series The Proud Family aired for the first time in 2001. And drama film The Black Dahlia was released in 2006. Today in celebrity birthdays, we've got actor Tom Hardy, Prince Harry, actress Chelsea Kane, actor Tommy Lee Jones, actor Colin McFarlane, and actor Christian Cook. This day in history with the Corroborate Ready Mart, locally owned and operated since 1987. The Corroborate Ready Mart is open 7 days a week, open early, open late, and it's your one-stop shop for your grocery, confectionery, and liquid courage needs. Well, that's all for me today, and I'll be back to keep you company tomorrow morning.
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1: The Prairie provinces are well represented at this week's Canada Investment Summit, a gathering of global investors. Manitoba is showcasing major agricultural investment opportunities, including a significant greenhouse expansion, a soybean crushing facility, and sustainable aviation fuel. Premier Scott Moe is using the summit to promote investment opportunities in Saskatchewan's agriculture, energy, critical minerals, and defense sectors. The province's portfolio of more than 60 large-scale projects is valued at over $62 billion, and Premier Danielle Smith, Tara Sawyer, and the Alberta delegation have taken a deal book of 34 proposed projects to the summit. Alberta says it is specifically pitching opportunities in agriculture and agri-food, value-added food processing, and other areas. For Golden West, I'm Glendalee Allen Vossler.
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11: Bigger is hosting a free community movie night on Friday, September 18th at Brownlee Square. They'll be showing Toy Story 5, so grab the kids, bring some blankets and lawn chairs, and get ready for a night under the stars. That's the Bigger Free Community Movie Night on Friday, September 18th at Brownlee Square. 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
1: I'm Cooper Douglas with your local news, streaming now through the West Central Online app. The town of Kindersley is reviewing its animal bylaws following two serious incidents, one including an alleged dog attack on horses outside town limits. In a statement issued September 15th, council said the incidents are separate and involve different circumstances. The first involved a dog attacking and killing another canine, the attacking dog later euthanized by its owner. The second incident remains under investigation by RCMP. The town says it's considering working with neighboring municipalities to push the province for greater local authority in serious animal cases. More available at West Central Online. Temperatures dipped below zero in parts of West Central Saskatchewan for as long as 8 hours over the weekend. Stuart Lawrence farms in the Rosetown area and says it's a little early to assess the extent of frost damage.
2: And part of the reason that I say that is that it keeps raining, and so most of my own acres are down dirt trails, and they're just too wet to get to. We haven't had a lot of chance to even get out and scout to see if we have hail damage from previous storms or anything like that. So a bit of a challenge with the wet weather that we've had in the last little bit.
1: Lawrence believes his crop is ripe enough to avoid much frost damage, but it would be a different story for crops that still had some green. Today is the 10th anniversary of Co-op's Fuel Good Day. At co-op locations across the region, 10 cents from every liter of fuel purchased will be donated back to the community. Kindersley and District Co-op's local recipient is West Central Abilities, Delta Co-op helping support local food banks, and Central Plains Co-op's proceeds are going to groups in Rosetown, Eston, and Purdue. Saskatchewan is expanding pharmacist-led care for strep throat and ear infections. The program is now growing to 102 participating pharmacies across the province after 55 new locations were approved. Trained pharmacists can assess patients, conduct rapid strep tests, and prescribe treatment when appropriate. The services are expected to reach 34 Saskatchewan communities by January 2027, the program beginning as a pilot in 2025 and already delivering more than 1,000 services. And with harvest continuing, SaskPower is reminding farmers to look up and stay aware around power lines. The Crown Corporation says farmers should plan equipment routes in advance, know where lines are located, and make sure machinery has enough clearance. Fatigue and underestimating equipment size are among the common causes of power line strikes. SaskPower recorded 315 farm-related incidents involving its infrastructure in 2025, making a serious reminder that if machinery contacts a power line, operators should stay inside the vehicle and call SaskPower at 310-2220 or 911 in an emergency. News on the go. 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
1: The Kindersley Junior Clippers are counting down the days to Friday's regular season opener on the road versus the Battleford's North Stars. Clippers head coach Kyle Schneider joined us last week for the first Clipper report of the season, that after hopping on with SJHL co-director of media Jamie Neugebauer for a season preview prior to training camp. During the interview, Schneider spoke highly on a few of the Clippers' returning local players.
3: I think that's exciting. I think they take a lot of pride in wearing the Clipper logo. You look at Cam and Kobe, they played 150-plus games. I think Price Thiessen is arguably one of the most underrated players last season. And then Kagan Lowe, a guy we're really going to rely on this season, and excited for him to take the next step offensively as well.
1: The full breakdown ahead of the season can be found at West Central Online. After the Clippers open the season in North Battleford Friday, they will be home for two games coming up on Goose Festival weekend. As another week of high school football approaches, support continues to pour in for Hunter Gronick following a severe brain injury suffered last week in Swift Current. Gronick remains in stable condition after undergoing emergency surgery in Regina to stop bleeding in his brain. A GoFundMe launched by his sister has now raised more than $46,000 toward a $55,000 goal. As you can find a link and the full story online, Gronick's mother saying the support from across Saskatchewan has been overwhelming. And remember, West Central Online is your source for all the latest local sports, scores, and stories.

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0: A mix of sun and cloud across the region today with a break from the rain for some areas. Kindersley and the central region will see a mix of sun and cloud and a high of 13. Similar conditions north around Unity with partly cloudy skies and a high of 13. Looking south to Leader, temperatures are also at a high of 13, but there's cloudy skies today with a 30% chance of showers. Rain could continue in the south tonight with a 60% chance of showers and overnight lows around 5. The rest of the region also seeing cloudy skies overnight with lows near 5. Tomorrow then brings plenty of sunshine with a high of 17 expected for the central region. West winds picking up through the afternoon. The north will see sunny skies tomorrow with a high of 16 and light northwest winds, while the south reaches a high of 17 with clear skies and a nice calm day. Clear skies are expected tomorrow night with lows of 3 to 4 across west central. Thursday then stays warm and sunny with a high of 22, followed by a clear evening and a low of 6. Friday looks even warmer with temperatures climbing near 25 under sunny skies, followed by a clear night and a low around 5. And Saturday keeps the sunshine around with a high of 22 and another clear night, lows hanging out around 7. Get the latest forecast at your fingertips. Download the West Central Online app today.
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Parker Band After Dark. Good afternoon. I'm Sharon Church. Taylor Swift, I knew it. I knew you on the way. But first, here's Jason Aldean, Dirt Road Anthem.

day, Potts Farm was a place to go. 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Light the bonfire and call the girls. 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Jack and Jim were a few good men. 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And all this small town, he said, she said. Ain't it funny how rumors spread like I know something y'all don't know. Man, that talk is getting old. You better mind your business, man. Watch your mouth. Before I have to knock that loud mouth out. I'm tired of talking, man. Y'all ain't listening. Them old dirt

Aren't you glad we live in an era where we can go to bed early and skip a show like the Emmys and then just watch the highlights the next day at work? Hey, I'm Sharon Church. The 78th Primetime Emmy Award.

0: Awards were handed out last night. Mariska Hargitay from Law & Order SVU, she hosted the event. The Pit was nominated in 25 different categories. Hacks, a close second with 24. The big winners, though, Widow's Bay took home a record 14 Emmys. The Pit won Drama Series, and Noah Wiley in The Pit won Best Actor. And Jean Smart won her fifth straight Emmy for Hacks. The best part of the night, though, was when Taylor Swift made an appearance in a pre-taped Law & Order skit. It was fantastic. You got to YouTube that today. Taylor's special, Taylor Swift, The Eras Tour, The Final Show, received 5 nominations, but sadly, no wins for Taylor last night.
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7: A mix of sun and cloud across the region today with a break from the rain for most areas. Kindersley and the central region will reach a high of 13. Northern areas around Unity seeing similar conditions with the same high of 13. South toward Leader, it's cloudy with a 30% chance of showers and the same high of 13. Tonight, expect rain to continue in the south with a 60% chance and lows around 5. The rest of the region staying cloudy with similar overnight lows. Tomorrow then brings sunshine and warmer temperatures to West Central, highs of 16 to 17 and some west winds picking up across the region in the afternoon. Clear skies then continue tomorrow night, lows hanging out between 3 and 4. 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

Rhodes Scholar. Hey, I'm Sharon Church. How much time do you think you're wasting every day scrolling on your phone? We'll talk about it after Old Dominion, but first, here's Tim Hicks with The Pilots.

0: Dominion making good time. Hey, I'm Sharon Church. Speaking of time, do you ever think about how much time you're wasting every day scrolling, streaming, binging? Here's a hint. It's a lot. The average person loses the equivalent of 3 days a month, 36 days a year, to content consumption. And it's worse for Gen Zs, as you can imagine, with the average young adult losing 5 days a month to screens. Now, is social media to blame for poor mental health? The jury is kind of unanimous on this one. Guilty as charged. And the worst offense, the worst thing you can do for your mental health when it comes to your phone and social media, it's putting on a show while still scrolling on your phone. Guilty.
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11: Some areas are getting a break from the rain today with a mix of sun and clouds still across the region. Kindersley and central areas are looking at a calm high of 13. Similar conditions looking north around Unity with the same high of 13. Down south around Leader, it's a cloudy day with a 30% chance of showers and a high of 13. More rain's possible in the south tonight, a 60% chance of showers with lows hanging out around 5. The rest of the region staying cloudy overnight. Tomorrow's then looking brighter and warmer as skies clear out for plenty of sunshine and highs between 16 and 17. West winds picking up through the afternoon. Clear skies will stick around tomorrow night, lows dropping to around 3 and 4. 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And with the school year here, Classroom of the Month is back. Students, parents, teachers, and everyone in between can nominate their favorite class today online. I'm Cooper Douglas.
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0: happened on a Saturday night. Hey, I'm Sharon Church. Today is National IT Professionals Day. Hey, Matt. Hey, Warren. Those are just two of our amazing IT guys here. I call them often, quite often, actually. If there is even just a tiny blip, if I run into a minor problem, I call them immediately. I think I'm supposed to put in a ticket, but I don't know how to do that. Now, most of the time, it's user error, because, you know, there's a lot of buttons around here, but they patiently walk me through it. They get it all figured out. So to all of you IT professionals who have to deal with the likes of us creative people who don't really know what they're doing, clickety-clacketing on the computer, we thank you for your service.
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1: I'm Cooper Douglas with your local news, streaming now through the West Central Online app. Temperatures dipped below freezing over parts of West Central and Central Saskatchewan Sunday morning. Stuart Lawrence says it was minus 3 on his Rosetown area farm, while other readings in the region were minus 1 and minus 2. The sub-zero temperatures were around for as long as 8 hours in some cases.
2: I would imagine that, you know, any crop that was still a little green probably had some damage. On my farm, the majority of it would be probably ripe enough to not be harmed.
1: Now most farmers are enjoying a much-needed stretch of sunshine following another day of rain on Monday. Kindersley Town Council is looking at possible changes to its animal bylaws following two serious incidents involving dogs. The town says one incident involved a dog attacking and killing another dog, with the animal later euthanized by its owner. The second involves allegations that two dogs attacked horses outside Kindersley. RCMP currently investigating the incident. Council says it's reviewing its options and may work with neighboring municipalities to ask the province for greater authority in serious animal cases. Read more at West Central Online, as residents are reminded to report loose animals directly to the town. Today marks the 10th anniversary of Co-op's Fuel Good Day. 10 cents from every liter of fuel purchased across the region today will be donated back to community-led initiatives. Delta Co-op is helping support local food banks, Central Plains Co-op proceeds going to groups in Rosetown, Eston, and Purdue, while West Central Abilities will be the Kindersley and District Co-op's recipient. Farmers are being reminded to stay alert around power lines and electrical infrastructure in general as harvest continues. SaskPower says planning ahead and knowing where power lines are located can help prevent injuries, equipment damage, and outages. Farmers are encouraged to plan routes with enough clearance, lower equipment when necessary, and use a spotter when operating near power lines. SaskPower recorded 315 farm incidents involving its infrastructure last year. If equipment contacts a power line, operators should stay inside the vehicle, avoid touching it, and call SaskPower at 310-2220, and in an emergency, call 911. And before we go, more Saskatchewan residents will soon have access to strep throat and ear infection services at their local pharmacy. The provincial government is expanding the program to 102 pharmacies across Saskatchewan, with 55 new locations added. Participating pharmacists can assess symptoms, provide rapid strep testing, and prescribe medication when appropriate. By January 2027, the services are expected to be available in 34 communities. More than 1,000 services have already been provided since the program launched as a pilot in 2025. Your news now. 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
1: Friday marks the start of a new season for the Kindersley Junior Clippers, traveling to North Battleford for their season opener versus the North Stars. Prior to joining us for last week's Clipper Report, Kindersley head coach Kyle Schneider previewed the Clippers season with SJHL co-director of media Jamie Neugebauer. Part of what will no doubt be a competitive nutrient division, Schneider has his sights set on coming out on top.
3: I don't know how many times we can talk about the parity in this league, but that's the strength. Any night, any team can win. You got to show up ready to play, prepared, and we're looking forward to it. You know, it's been a while since Kindersley's hung a banner for this division, and you set your sights high. That is the goal of this season.
1: More from Schneider and Nugzi can be found at West Central Online. The Clipper season starts Friday night in North Battleford. The latest on local high school football can be found online. On a serious note, the family of football player Hunter Gronick says support has poured in from across the province following his serious brain injury last week in Swift Current. Gronick collapsed on the team's bench late in the fourth quarter.

0: and was flown to Regina, where he underwent emergency surgery, now in stable condition and expected to spend several weeks in hospital. Read a full story at West Central Online. The family grateful for the overwhelming support as a GoFundMe for the 17-year-old is approaching its $55,000 goal. 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
0: A mix of sun and cloud across the region today with a break from the rain for some areas. Kindersley and the central region will see a mix of sun and cloud and a high of 13. Similar conditions north around Unity with partly cloudy skies and a high of 13. Looking south to Leader, temperatures are also at a high of 13, but there's cloudy skies today with a 30% chance of showers. Rain could continue in the south tonight with a 60% chance of showers and overnight lows around 5. The rest of the region also seeing cloudy skies overnight with lows near 5. Tomorrow then brings plenty of sunshine with a high of 17 expected for the central region. West winds picking up through the afternoon. The north will see sunny skies tomorrow with a high of 16 and light northwest winds, while the south reaches a high of 17 with clear skies and a nice calm day. Clear skies are expected tomorrow night with lows of 3 to 4 across west central. Thursday then stays warm and sunny with a high of 22, followed by a clear evening and a low of 6. Friday looks even warmer with temperatures climbing near 25 under sunny skies, followed by a clear night and a low around 5. And Saturday keeps the sunshine around with a high of 22 and another clear night, lows hanging out around 7. Get the latest forecast at your fingertips. Download the West Central Online app today.
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Porter, pick up. I'm Sharon Church. Cameron Whitcomb, Kingdom of Fear coming up. But first, here's Bailey Zimmerman with Chevy Silverado.

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2: West Central Online weather.
4: A mix of sun and cloud across the region today with a break from the rain for most areas. Kindersley and the central region will reach a high of 13. Northern areas around Unity seeing similar conditions with the same high of 13. South toward Leader it's cloudy with a 30% chance of showers and the same high of 13. Tonight expect rain to continue in the south with a 60% chance and lows around 5. The rest of the region staying cloudy with similar overnight lows. Tomorrow then brings sunshine and warmer temperatures to West Central, highs of 16 to 17 and some west winds picking up across the region in the afternoon. Clear skies then continue tomorrow night, lows hanging out between 3 and 4. Get the latest forecast by downloading the West Central Online app. And farmers, make sure to enter your harvest operation into Meal in the Field presented by All West Sales. 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I'm Cooper Douglas.
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WIBUB. Hey, I'm Sharon Church. I've got your sort of sports report coming up just on the other side of 1:30 after Alan Jackson. But first, Meg Maroney.

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2: Some areas are getting a break from the rain today with a mix of sun and clouds still across the region. Kindersley and central areas are looking at a calm high of 13. Similar conditions looking north around Unity with the same high of 13. Down south around Leader, it's a cloudy day with a 30% chance of showers and a high of 13. More rain's possible in the south tonight, a 60% chance of showers with lows hanging out around 5. The rest of the region staying cloudy overnight. Tomorrow's then looking brighter and warmer as skies clear out for plenty of sunshine and highs between 16 and 17. West winds picking up through the afternoon. Clear skies will stick around tomorrow night, lows dropping to around 3 and 4. 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And with the school year here, Classroom of the Month is back. Students, parents, teachers, and everyone in between can nominate their favorite class today online. I'm Cooper Douglas.
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0: Jackson. She's got the rhythm. I got the blues. Hey, I'm Sharon Church, and it's now time for your sort of sports report. Well, the Blue Jays had a pretty wild night against Detroit, but unfortunately, it ended the wrong way. Toronto blew a 4-run lead in the seventh. Then Kazuma Okamoto hit a 3-run homer to put the Jays back on top, but Detroit came back again and won it 6-5 after a very costly error in the ninth. The frustrating part, Cleveland also lost their game, which would have been a perfect opportunity for Toronto to close the gap in the wild card race. Instead, the Jays are still one game back with just 11 games left in the regular season. So every game really matters now.
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2: 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In a statement issued September 15th, council said the incidents are separate and involve different circumstances. The first involved the dog attacking and killing another canine, the attacking dog later euthanized by its owner. The second incident remains under investigation by RCMP. The town says it's considering working with neighboring municipalities to

0: push the province for greater local authority in serious animal cases. More available at West Central Online. Temperatures dipped below zero in parts of West Central Saskatchewan for as long as 8 hours over the weekend. Stuart Lawrence farms in the Rosetown area and says it's a little early to assess the extent of frost damage.
1: And part of the reason that I say that is that it keeps raining, and so most of my own acres are down dirt trails, and they're just too wet to get to. We haven't had a lot of chance to even get out and scout to see if we have hail damage from previous storms or anything like that. So a bit of a challenge with the wet weather that we've had in the last little bit.
0: Lawrence believes his crop is ripe enough to avoid much frost damage, but it would be a different story for crops that still had some green. Today is the 10th anniversary of Co-op's Fuel Good Day. At Co-op locations across the region, 10 cents from every liter of fuel purchased will be donated back to the community. Kindersley and District Co-op's local recipient is West Central Abilities, Delta Co-op helping support local food banks, and Central Plains Co-op's proceeds are going to groups in Rosetown, Eston, and Purdue. Saskatchewan is expanding pharmacist-led care for strep throat and ear infections. The program is now growing to 102 participating pharmacies across the province after 55 new locations were approved. Trained pharmacists can assess patients, conduct rapid strep tests, and prescribe treatment when appropriate. The services are expected to reach 34 Saskatchewan communities by January 2027, the program beginning as a pilot in 2025 and already delivering more than 1,000 services. And with harvest continuing, SaskPower is reminding farmers to look up and stay aware around power lines. The Crown Corporation says farmers should plan equipment routes in advance, know where lines are located, and make sure machinery has enough clearance. Fatigue and underestimating equipment size are among the common causes of power line strikes. SaskPower recorded 315 farm-related incidents involving its infrastructure in 2025, making a serious reminder that if machinery contacts a power line, operators should stay inside the vehicle and call SaskPower at 310-2220 or 911 in an emergency. News on the go. 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
0: The Kindersley Junior Clippers are counting down the days to Friday's regular season opener on the road versus the Battleford's North Stars. Clippers head coach Kyle Schneider joined us last week for the first Clipper report of the season, that after hopping on with SJHL co-director of media Jamie Neugebauer for a season preview prior to training camp. During the interview, Schneider spoke highly on a few of the Clippers' returning local players.
3: I think that's exciting. I think they take a lot of pride in wearing the Clipper logo. When you look at Cam and Kobe, they played 150-plus games. I think Price Thiessen is arguably one of the most underrated players last season. And then Kagan Lowe, a guy we're really going to rely on this season, and excited for him to take the next step offensively as well.
0: The full breakdown ahead of the season can be found at West Central Online. After the Clippers open the season in North Battleford Friday, they will be home for two games coming up on Goose Festival weekend. As another week of high school football approaches, support continues to pour in for Hunter Gronick following a severe brain injury suffered last week in Swift Current. Gronick remains in stable condition after undergoing emergency surgery in Regina to stop bleeding in his brain. A GoFundMe launched by his sister has now raised more than $46,000 toward a $55,000 goal. As you can find a link and the full story online, Gronick's mother saying the support from across Saskatchewan has been overwhelming. And remember, West Central Online is your source for all the latest local sports, scores, and stories.
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0: A mix of sun and cloud across the region today with a break from the rain for some areas. Kindersley and the central region will see a mix of sun and cloud and a high of 13. Similar conditions north around Unity with partly cloudy skies and a high of 13. Looking south to Leader, temperatures are also at a high of 13, but there's cloudy skies today with a 30% chance of showers. Rain could continue in the south tonight with a 60% chance of showers and overnight lows around 5. The rest of the region also seeing cloudy skies overnight with lows near 5. Tomorrow then brings plenty of sunshine with a high of 17 expected for the central region. West winds picking up through the afternoon. The north will see sunny skies tomorrow with a high of 16 and light northwest winds, while the south reaches a high of 17 with clear skies and a nice calm day. Clear skies are expected tomorrow night with lows of 3 to 4 across west central. Thursday then stays warm and sunny with a high of 22 followed by a clear evening and a low of 6. Friday looks even warmer with temperatures climbing near 25 under sunny skies followed by a clear

0: night and a low around 5. And Saturday keeps the sunshine around with a high of 22 and another clear night, lows hanging out around 7. Get the latest forecast at your fingertips. Download the West Central Online app today.
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Smith, Good Time Goes. Hey, I'm Sharon Church. The CCB is coming early this month. That's the Canadian Child Benefit, and it's coming out on the 18th. That's Friday. It's early because the 20th falls on a Sunday. So if you're feeling the stretch this month with back to school, just know some relief is coming sooner than later. Here's Garth Brooks.

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11: A mix of sun and cloud across the region today with a break from the rain for most areas. Kindersley and the central region will reach a high of 13. Northern areas around Unity seeing similar conditions with the same high of 13. South toward Leader, it's cloudy with a 30% chance of showers and the same high of 13. Tonight, expect rain to continue in the south with a 60% chance and lows around 5. The rest of the region staying cloudy with similar overnight lows. Tomorrow then brings sunshine and warmer temperatures to West Central, highs of 16 to 17 and some west winds picking up across the region in the afternoon. Clear skies then continue tomorrow night, lows hanging out between 3 and 4. 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I'm Cooper Douglas.
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5: Good evening, neighbor. I'll see you down at Skyline Convenience. 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
10: Some areas are getting a break from the rain today with a mix of sun and clouds still across.

0: the region. Kindersley and Central areas are looking at a calm high of 13. Similar conditions looking north around Unity with the same high of 13. Down south around Leader, it's a cloudy day with a 30% chance of showers and a high of 13. More rains possible in the south tonight, a 60% chance of showers with lows hanging out around 5. The rest of the region staying cloudy overnight. Tomorrow's then looking brighter and warmer as skies clear out for plenty of sunshine and highs between 16 and 17. West winds picking up through the afternoon. Clear skies will stick around tomorrow night, lows dropping to around 3 and 4. 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And with the school year here, Classroom of the Month is back. Students, parents, teachers, and everyone in between can nominate their favorite class today online. I'm Cooper Douglas.
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0: does. 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Remember the show, The Golden Girls? 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They save on rent and groceries and share household responsibilities like cooking and cleaning. It's genius. Would you do this? 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But only if I can be Rose.
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1: I'm Cooper Douglas with your local news, streaming now through the West Central online app. Temperatures dipped below freezing over parts of West Central and Central Saskatchewan Sunday morning. Stuart Lawrence says it was -3 on his Rosetown area farm, while other readings in the region were -1 and -2. The sub-zero temperatures were around for as long as 8 hours in some cases.
2: I would imagine that, you know, any crop that was still a little green probably had some damage. On my farm, the majority of it would be probably ripe enough to not be harmed.
1: Now most farmers are enjoying a much-needed stretch of sunshine following another day of rain on Monday. Kindersley Town Council is looking at possible changes to its animal bylaws following two serious incidents involving dogs. The town says one incident involved a dog attacking and killing another dog, with the animal later euthanized by its owner. The second involves allegations that two dogs attacked horses outside Kindersley. RCMP currently investigating the incident. Council says it's reviewing its options and may work with neighboring municipalities to ask the province for greater authority in serious animal cases. Read more at West Central Online, as residents are reminded to report loose animals directly to the town. Today marks the 10th anniversary of Co-op's Fuel Good Day. 10 cents from every liter of fuel purchased across the region today will be donated back to community-led initiatives. Delta Co-op is helping support local food banks, Central Plains Co-op proceeds going to groups in Rosetown, Eston, and Purdue, while West Central Abilities will be the Kindersley and District Co-op's recipient. Farmers are being reminded to stay alert around power lines and electrical infrastructure in general as harvest continues. Sask Power says planning ahead and knowing where power lines are located can help prevent injuries, equipment damage, and outages. Farmers are encouraged to plan routes with enough clearance, lower equipment when necessary, and use a spotter when operating near power lines. Sask Power recorded 315 farm incidents involving its infrastructure last year. If equipment contacts a power line, operators should stay inside the vehicle, avoid touching it, and call Sask Power at 310-2220, and in an emergency, call 911. And before we go, more Saskatchewan residents will soon have access to strep throat and ear infection services at their local pharmacy. The provincial government is expanding the program to 102 pharmacies across Saskatchewan, with 55 new locations added. Participating pharmacists can assess symptoms, provide rapid strep testing, and prescribe medication when appropriate. By January 2027, the services are expected to be available in 34 communities. More than 1,000 services have already been provided since the program launched as a pilot in 2025. Your news now. 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
1: Friday marks the start of a new season for the Kindersley Junior Clippers, traveling to North Battleford for their season opener versus the North Stars. Prior to joining us for last week's Clipper Report, Kindersley head coach Kyle Schneider previewed the Clippers season with SJHL co-director of media Jamie Neugebauer. Part of what will no doubt be a competitive Nutrien division, Schneider has his sights set on coming out on top.
3: I don't know how many times we can talk about the parity in this league, but that's the strength. Any night, any team can win. You got to show up ready to play, prepared, and we're looking forward to it. You know, it's been a while since Kindersley's hung a banner for this division, and you set your sights high. That is the goal of this season.
1: More from Schneider and Nugzi can be found at West Central Online. The Clipper season starts Friday night in North Battleford. The latest on local high school football can be found online. On a serious note, the family of football player Hunter Gronick says support has poured in from across the province following his serious brain injury last week in Swift Current. Gronick collapsed on the team's bench late in the fourth quarter and was flown to Regina, where he underwent emergency surgery, now in stable condition and expected to spend several weeks in hospital. Read a full story at West Central Online. The family grateful for the overwhelming support as a GoFundMe for the 17-year-old is approaching its $55,000 goal. And remember, West Central Online is your source for all the latest local sports, scores, and stories.
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1: A mix of sun and cloud across the region today, with a break from the rain for some areas. Kindersley and the central region will see a mix of sun and cloud and a high of 13. Similar conditions north around Unity, with partly cloudy skies and a high of 13. Looking south to Leader, temperatures are also at a high of 13, but there's cloudy skies today with a 30% chance of showers. Rain could continue in the south tonight with a 60% chance of showers and overnight lows around 5. The rest of

0: The region also seeing cloudy skies overnight with lows near 5. Tomorrow then brings plenty of sunshine with a high of 17 expected for the central region. West winds picking up through the afternoon. The north will see sunny skies tomorrow with a high of 16 and light northwest winds, while the south reaches a high of 17 with clear skies and a nice calm day. Clear skies are expected tomorrow night with lows of 3 to 4 across west central. Thursday then stays warm and sunny with a high of 22, followed by a clear evening and a low of 6. Friday looks even warmer with temperatures climbing near 25 under sunny skies, followed by a clear night and a low around 5. And Saturday keeps the sunshine around with a high of 22 and another clear night, lows hanging out around 7. Get the latest forecast at your fingertips. Download the West Central online app today.
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0: Hey, I'm Sharon Church. Now, I know it's only been a couple of weeks, but if you've got a kid in college or university this fall, you're probably already missing them. Or not. Who knows how the last year went, but either way, why not send a little reminder of how much you love them? Here are the top five items you can put in a care package. Their favorite snacks, coffee or energy drinks, laundry supplies, because clean clothes are important, gift cards for groceries or takeouts, and send something from home, because even the most independent student can get homesick, right? Basically, send food, money, and emotional support, and in that order.
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6: A mix of sun and cloud across the region today with a break from the rain for most areas. Kindersley and the central region will reach a high of 30.

0: 13. Northern areas around Unity seeing similar conditions with the same high of 13. South toward Leader, it's cloudy with a 30% chance of showers and the same high of 13. Tonight, expect rain to continue in the south with a 60% chance and lows around 5. The rest of the region staying cloudy with similar overnight lows. Tomorrow then brings sunshine and warmer temperatures to West Central, highs of 16 to 17 and some west winds picking up across the region in the afternoon. Clear skies then continue tomorrow night, lows hanging out between 3 and 4. 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I'm Cooper Douglas.
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0: If you're the type of kind soul who spares the life of a house spider and sets it free outside, you probably don't realize that you're actually sending that spider to their doom. Hey, I'm Sharon Church. Experts say that many of the spiders that we find in our homes have actually adapted to living indoors, and they may not survive if they're released outside, kind of like me. Now, outside can face predators. They could also face bad weather and pesticides. In fact, I guess some species have lived indoors for generations. So if you don't want a spider in your living space and you don't want to kill it, you should move it to the garage, basement, or another quiet area of the house instead of taking it outdoors. Sure, that's what I'm gonna do.
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0: Highs between 16 and 17. West winds picking up through the afternoon. Clear skies will stick around tomorrow night. Lows dropping to around 3 and 4. 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And with the school year here, Classroom of the Month is back. Students, parents, teachers, and everyone in between can nominate their favorite class today online. I'm Cooper Douglas.
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0: Kissel, another one. Hey, I'm Sharon Church. Well, I thought we had more time, but apparently we don't. We are getting dangerously close to Halloween, and we need to get our costumes ASAP. Or at least that's what my kids keep telling me. Can we just wait a second here? School just started. Plus, you're going to change your mind at least 10 times before we even get to October.
1: 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It's a decision they may not live to regret. Please don't drink and drive.
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2: I'm Cooper Douglas with your local news, streaming now through the West Central Online app. The town of Kindersley is reviewing its animal bylaws following two serious incidents, one including an alleged dog attack on horses outside town limits. In a statement issued September 15th, council said the incidents are separate and involve different circumstances. The first involved a dog attacking and killing another canine, the attacking dog later euthanized by its owner. The second incident remains under investigation by RCMP. The town says it's considering working with neighboring municipalities to push the province for greater local authority in serious animal cases. More available at West Central Online. Temperatures dipped below zero in parts of West Central Saskatchewan for as long as 8 hours over the weekend. Stuart Lawrence farms in the Rosetown area and says it's a little early to assess the extent of frost damage.
3: And part of the reason that I say that is that it keeps raining, and so most of my own acres are down dirt trails, and they're just too wet to get to. We haven't had a lot of chance to even get out and scout to see if we have hail damage from previous storms or anything like that. So bit of a challenge with the wet weather that we've had in the last little bit.
2: Lawrence believes his crop is ripe enough to avoid much frost damage, but it would be a different story for crops that still had some green. Today is the 10th anniversary of Co-op's Fuel Good Day. At Co-op locations across the region, 10 cents from every liter of fuel purchased will be donated back to the community. Kindersley and District Co-op's local recipient is West Central Abilities, Delta Co-op helping support local food banks, and Central Plains Co-op's proceeds are going to groups in Rosetown, Eston, and Purdue. Saskatchewan is expanding pharmacist-led care for strep throat and ear infections. The program is now growing to 102 participating pharmacies across the province after 55 new locations were approved. Trained pharmacists can assess patients, conduct rapid strep tests, and prescribe treatment when appropriate. The services are expected to reach 34 Saskatchewan communities by January 2027, the program beginning as a pilot in 2025 and already delivering more than 1,000 services. And with harvest continuing, SaskPower is reminding farmers to look up and stay aware around power lines. The Crown Corporation says farmers should plan equipment routes in advance, know where lines are located, and make sure machinery has enough clearance. Fatigue and underestimating equipment size are among the common causes of power line strikes. SaskPower recorded 315 farm-related incidents involving its infrastructure in 2025, making a serious reminder that if machinery contacts a power line, operators should stay inside the vehicle and call SaskPower at 310-2220 or 911 in an emergency. News on the go. 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
2: The Kindersley Junior Clippers are counting down the days to Friday's regular season opener on the road versus the Battleford's North Stars. Clippers head coach Kyle Schneider joined us last week for the first Clipper report of the season, that after hopping on with SJHL co-director of media Jamie Neugebauer for a season preview prior to training camp. During the interview, Schneider spoke highly on a few of the Clippers' returning local players.
4: I think that's exciting. I think they take a lot of pride in wearing the Clipper logo. When you look at Cam and Kobe, they played 150-plus games. I think Price Thiessen is arguably one of the most underrated players last season. And then Kagan Lowe, a guy we're really going to rely on this season, and excited for him to take the next step offensively as well.
2: The full breakdown ahead of the season can be found at West Central Online. After the Clippers open the season in North Battleford Friday, they will be home for two games coming up on Goose Festival weekend. As another week of high school football approaches, support continues to pour in for Hunter Gronick following a severe brain injury suffered last week in Swift Current. Gronick remains in stable condition after undergoing emergency surgery in Regina to stop bleeding in his brain. A GoFundMe launched by his sister has now raised more than $46,000 toward a $55,000 goal. As you can find a link and the full story online, Gronick's mother saying the support from across Saskatchewan has been overwhelming. And remember, West Central Online is your source for all the latest local sports, scores, and stories.
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2: A mix of sun and cloud across the region today with a break from the rain for some areas. Kindersley and

0: central region, we'll see a mix of sun and cloud and a high of 13. Similar conditions north around Unity with partly cloudy skies and a high of 13. Looking south to Leader, temperatures are also at a high of 13, but there's cloudy skies today with a 30% chance of showers. Rain could continue in the south tonight with a 60% chance of showers and overnight lows around 5. The rest of the region also seeing cloudy skies overnight with lows near 5. Tomorrow then brings plenty of sunshine with a high of 17 expected for the central region. West winds picking up through the afternoon. The north will see sunny skies tomorrow with a high of 16 and light northwest winds, while the south reaches a high of 17 with clear skies and a nice calm day. Clear skies are expected tomorrow night with lows of 3 to 4 across west central. Thursday then stays warm and sunny with a high of 22, followed by a clear evening and a low of 6. Friday looks even warmer with temperatures climbing near 25 under sunny skies, followed by a clear night and a low around 5. And Saturday keeps the sunshine around with a high of 22 and another clear night, lows hanging out around 7. Get the latest forecast at your fingertips. Download the West Central online app today.
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0: Aren't you glad we live in an era where we can go to bed early and skip a show like the Emmys and then just watch the highlights the next day at work? Hey, I'm Sharon Church. The 78th Primetime Emmy Awards were handed out last night. Mariska Hargitay from Law & Order SVU, she hosted the event. The Pitt was nominated in 25 different categories. Hacks a close second with 24. The big winners, though, Widow's Bay took home a record 14 Emmys. The Pitt won Drama Series and Noah Wiley, Best Actor. And Jean Smart won her fifth straight Emmy for Hacks. Now, the best part of the night was when Taylor Swift made an appearance in a pre-taped Law & Order skit. It was fantastic. You got to YouTube that tonight. Taylor's special, Taylor Swift, The Eras Tour, The Final Show, received 5 nominations, but sadly, no wins for Taylor last night.
1: 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Perfect. We have a favor to ask.
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2: West Central Online Weather.
3: A mix of sun and cloud across the region today with a break from the rain for most areas. Kindersley and the central region will reach a high of 13. Northern areas around Unity seeing similar conditions with the same high of 13. South toward Leader, it's cloudy with a 30% chance of showers and the same high of 13. Tonight, expect rain to continue in the south with a 60% chance and lows around 5. The rest of the region staying cloudy with similar

0: overnight lows. Tomorrow then brings sunshine and warmer temperatures to West Central, highs of 16 to 17 and some west winds picking up across the region in the afternoon. Clear skies then continue tomorrow night, lows hanging out between 3 and 4. 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I'm Cooper Douglas.
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0: Keith Urban, Straight Line. Hey, I'm Sharon Church. Do you ever think about how much time you're wasting every day on your phone? Scrolling, streaming, binging. Here's a hint. It's a lot. The average person loses the equivalent of 3 days a month. That's 36 days a year to content consumption. And it's worse for Gen Zs, with the average young adult losing 5 days a month to screens. Now, is social media to blame for poor mental health? The jury is kind of unanimous on this one, guilty as charged. And the worst offense, the worst thing you can do for your mental health when it comes to your phone and social media, it's putting on a show while still scrolling on your phone. Guilty. Guilty.
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0: 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And with the school year here, Classroom of the Month is back. 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I'm Cooper Douglas.
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0: Brody, a man without a woman. Hey, I'm Sharon Church. Today is National IT Professionals Day. Hey, Matt. Hey, Warren. Those are just two of our amazing IT guys. I call them often, like quite often, actually. Even if there's just like a tiny blip or I run into a minor problem, I call them immediately. I think I'm supposed to put in a ticket, but I don't know how to do that. Now, most of the time, it's user error. There's a lot of buttons around here, okay? But they patiently walk me through it. They get it all figured out. So to all of you IT professionals like Matt and Warren who have to deal with the likes of us creative people who don't really know what they're doing, clickety-clacketing on the computer, we thank you for your service.
1: 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In talking with Federal Agriculture Minister Heath MacDonald this morning, he told me that the sector is becoming increasingly attractive.
2: This is now where rubber's meeting the road. We're starting to see some interest. Innovation technology, science in the form of genetics and so on, it's really at the forefront in agriculture and agri-food. And I don't know if a lot of people, especially investment firms, understand that, but we can put our sectors up against almost any other sector in this country. The science and technology and innovation that we have is certainly profound in many areas. Exciting times for agriculture and agri-food.
1: He says the fund will help position Canada to capitalize on growing global demand for food and agri-food innovation. 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
1: The 57th annual Beachy Western Days runs September 18th through 20th with plenty happening all weekend long. 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

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So what you say, we head on out to that old farmhouse you always talk about.

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1: I'm Cooper Douglas with your local news, streaming now through the West Central Online app. Temperatures dipped below freezing over parts of West Central and Central Saskatchewan Sunday morning. Stuart Lawrence says it was minus 3 on his Rosetown area farm, while other readings in the region were minus 1 and minus 2. The sub-zero temperatures were around for as long as 8 hours in some cases.
2: I would imagine that, you know, any crop that was still a little green probably had some damage. On my farm, the majority of it would be probably ripe enough to not be harmed.
1: Now most farmers are enjoying a much-needed stretch of sunshine following another day of rain on Monday. Kindersley Town Council is looking at possible changes to its animal bylaws following two serious incidents involving dogs. The town says one incident involved a dog attacking and killing another dog, with the

0: animal later euthanized by its owner. The second involves allegations that two dogs attacked horses outside Kindersley. RCMP currently investigating the incident. Council says it's reviewing its options and may work with neighboring municipalities to ask the province for greater authority in serious animal cases. Read more at West Central Online as residents are reminded to report loose animals directly to the town. Today marks the 10th anniversary of Co-op's Fuel Good Day. 10 cents from every liter of fuel purchased across the region today will be donated back to community-led initiatives. Delta Co-op is helping support local food banks, Central Plains Co-op proceeds going to groups in Rosetown, Eston, and Purdue, while West Central Abilities will be the Kindersley and District Co-op's recipient. Farmers are being reminded to stay alert around power lines and electrical infrastructure in general as harvest continues. SaskPower says planning ahead and knowing where power lines are located can help prevent injuries, equipment damage, and outages. Farmers are encouraged to plan routes with enough clearance, lower equipment when necessary, and use a spotter when operating near power lines. SaskPower recorded 315 farm incidents involving its infrastructure last year. If equipment contacts a power line, operators should stay inside the vehicle, avoid touching it, and call SaskPower at 310-2220, and in an emergency, call 911. And before we go, more Saskatchewan residents will soon have access to strep throat and ear infection services at their local pharmacy. The provincial government is expanding the program to 102 pharmacies across Saskatchewan, with 55 new locations added. Participating pharmacists can assess symptoms, provide rapid strep testing, and prescribe medication when appropriate. By January 2027, the services are expected to be available in 34 communities. More than 1,000 services have already been provided since the program launched as a pilot in 2025. Your news now. 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
0: Friday marks the start of a new season for the Kindersley Junior Clippers, traveling to North Battleford for their season opener versus the North Stars. Prior to joining us for last week's Clipper Report, Kindersley head coach Kyle Schneider previewed the Clippers season with SJHL co-director of media Jamie Neugebauer. Part of what will no doubt be a competitive nutrient division, Schneider has his sights set on coming out on top.
2: I don't know how many times we can talk about the parity in this league, but that's the strength. Any night, any team can win. You got to show up ready to play, prepared, and we're looking forward to it. You know, it's been a while since Kindersley's hung a banner for this division, and you set your sights high. That is the goal of this season.
0: More from Schneider and Nugzi can be found at West Central Online. The Clipper season starts Friday night in North Battleford. The latest on local high school football can be found online. On a serious note, the family of football player Hunter Gronick says support has poured in from across the province following his serious brain injury last week in Swift Current. Gronick collapsed on the team's bench late in the fourth quarter and was flown to Regina, where he underwent emergency surgery, now in stable condition and expected to spend several weeks in hospital. Read a full story at West Central Online. The family grateful for the overwhelming support as a GoFundMe for the 17-year-old is approaching its $55,000 goal. And remember, West Central Online is your source for all the latest local sports, scores, and stories.
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0: Cloudy skies this evening around West Central with a chance of rain to the south. Kindersley and Central have a low of 3, at risk of frost in the forecast overnight. The frost risk also noted north around Unity, where the low is 1. South to Leader, the low tonight is 6, cloudy with a 60% chance of showers. Tomorrow, the sun will come out for a nice high of 18 Central, northwest winds picking up around 30. The north will see a sunny high of 17 with light west winds, the south a high of 17 as skies clear up for a nice calm day. Skies clear tomorrow night with lows of 2 Central, 3 North, and 4 South, another risk of frost in the upper two-thirds of the region. Thursday warm again for nice highs of 21 to 22, leading into clear evening lows between 5 and 7. Friday, another nice day with a mix of sun and cloud around the region, temperatures in and around 25 before dropping off around 7 in the evening. Saturday, expect the sun to stick around for nice daytime highs of about 22 to 23, staying clear again at night with lows of 7. Get the latest forecast at your fingertips. Download the West Central Online app today.
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0: Shaboozy Cowgirl. Hey, I'm Sharon Church, and it's now time for your sorta sports report. Well, the Blue Jays had a pretty wild night against Detroit, but unfortunately, it ended the wrong way. Toronto blew a 4-run lead in the 7th. Then Kazuma Okamoto hit a 3-run homer to put the Jays back on top, but Detroit came back again and won it 6-5 after a costly error in the 9th. The frustrating part, Cleveland also lost their game, which would have been a perfect opportunity for Toronto to close the gap in the wild card race. Instead, the Jays are still one game back with just 11 games left in the regular season. So every game really matters now.
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12: Cloudy skies will stick around this evening across West Central Saskatchewan with a chance of rain in the south. Kindersley and central areas will drop to 3 overnight with a risk of frost. The frost risk extending north around Unity, where the low is coming in at 1. Down south around Leader, the low will be 6 tonight with cloudy skies and a 60% chance of showers. Tomorrow looks much brighter, sunshine and a high of 18 in the central region, northwest winds picking up to around 30 kilometers an hour. The north will reach a high of 17 under sunny skies with light west winds, the south also climbing to a high of 17 as skies clear. Clear skies tomorrow night with lows of 2 in the central region, 3 in the north, and 4 in the south. Also another risk of frost across the region in the central and northern parts. 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I'm Cooper Douglas.
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We'll talk more about that after Ella Langley and Riley Green. 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
1: I was all but 22, I think, at the time. 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

0: Green, You Look Like You Love Me. I'm Sharon Church. Remember the show, The Golden Girls? Four senior women living all together under one roof. P.S., they were hardly seniors. Their characters were in their late 50s, but okay. What a crazy premise for a show, right? But is it crazy? Between inflation and loneliness, apparently more and more single senior women are opting to live together. They save on rents and groceries and share household responsibilities like cooking and cleaning. It's genius. Would you do this? Yes. Yes, I would. But only if I could be Rose.
1: 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Got something to say? 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
7: It's shaping up to be a cloudy evening across West Central Saskatchewan with a chance of rain for southern areas. Kindersley and Central will see an overnight low of 3 along with a risk of frost. North around Unity, the low will fall to 1. Frost also possible. Looking south down around Leader, expect a low.

you're the type of kind soul who spares the life of a house spider and sets it free outside, you probably don't realize that you're actually sending that spider to their doom. Hey, I'm Sharon Church. Experts say that

0: Many of the spiders we find in our homes have actually adapted to living indoors, and they may not survive if they're released outside, kind of like me. Now, outside, these spiders can face predators, bad weather, and pesticides. 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So if you don't want a spider in your living space and you don't want to kill it, you should move it to the garage, the basement, or another quiet area of the house instead of taking it outdoors. Sure, that's what I'm gonna do.
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